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We'll have our featured artist or album, and we'll also have The Epic, as well as Then and Now, a tune from an artist from way back in the day and one from nowadays. Yeah, running down the dream. It's also the weekly journey through 7 decades of rock. If you thought rock was all racket and noise, then do try listening to The Rock Show, only here on Erewash Sound every Tuesday between 7 and 9.

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0: Mr. B here, inviting you to join me on Mondays between 7 and 9 for 2 hours of alternative 80s. 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All I want to do is see you. That's Alternative 80s. It's every Monday between 7 and 9, only here on Erewash Sound.
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0: Professor B here, just wandering in to interrupt proceedings on This Ear Wireless to tell you about the Retro Show on Sundays. It takes place between 3 and 5. Each hour starts with a little reminisce about a particular year, then we shall have Play One Gets One Free, with terms and conditions, because it's the wireless and makes it sound ever so good, you know. 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And we'll even play a tune that might make you want to throw your listening equipment against the wall. It's all there on Sunday between 3 and 5 at the Retro Show here on Erewash Sound. 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
5: From the Sky News Centre at 6, England made it hard for themselves in their first match of the World Cup knockout stages, but they got the job done, just. Joe Rawson reports from Atlanta.
6: England through to the last 16, and they have their captain Harry Kane to thank.
7: One of us will have our hero moment, and thankfully for me it was today.
6: His second half double helped them come from behind to secure a 2-1 win against DR Congo. Boss Thomas Tuchel says his team showed great character.
8: This team today did not accept a defeat.
6: A game full of drama, leaving the England fans relieved.
9: We were thinking we're going home.
6: It's a trip to Mexico City to face co-host Mexico next.
5: The US and Belgium are also through. A 16-year-old boy has potentially life-threatening injuries after a shooting in Birmingham. It happened in the Alum Rock area of the city yesterday evening. Police don't think there's a link to a nearby mosque. A study's warning the UK-US trade deal agreed last year could lead to more than 200,000 avoidable deaths in the NHS. It's claimed £45 billion will be reassigned to pay for new medicines. The body, which looks into potential miscarriages of justice, has been told to urgently improve. An independent review found interns doing work at the Criminal Cases Review Commission, which wasn't checked. A drop in oil prices is beginning to feed through at the petrol pump. Analysis by the RAC suggests diesel fell by 17 pence a litre last month, its biggest monthly drop since the year 2000. Petrol fell by 8 pence a litre, but Rod Dennis from the organisation says prices are still higher than before the Iran war.
10: We really need the oil price to stay low and ideally trade below the $70 mark. If it does that, there's a very good chance of further price drops going into the summer, but still lots to play for, I think.
5: And Taylor Swift's wedding is apparently happening in New York tomorrow night. It's understood she and American football star Travis Kelce have booked Madison Square Garden. That's the latest. I'm Cam Hall.
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2: So after a hot day working from home yesterday, I was ready to cool down in the garden in Longeaton. 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There was a bit of an issue when I unclipped the lid though. Where on earth has half the water gone? 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

0: 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There's a knock at the door. Kids are playing games. 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
5: From the Sky News Centre at 7, England's captain Harry Kane says he was glad to have his hero moment and lead his team into the last 16 of the World Cup. He scored twice as Thomas Tuchel's side came from behind to beat DR Congo 2-1 in Atlanta. Winger Anthony Gordon says Kane is the ultimate player to look up to.
6: It's amazing to be around him every day because when you're around someone at the elite level, he's at the very, very top of football. He's having a season that's only ever been beat by Lionel Messi, the greatest footballer of all time.
5: England travel to co-host Mexico in the next round. Belgium and the US also advanced. Forensic investigations are continuing after a shooting in Birmingham that's left a 16-year-old with potentially life-threatening injuries. Police don't think yesterday's incident in the Alum Rock area is connected to a nearby mosque. It's claimed the NHS will be forced to divert £45 billion to pay for more expensive medicines agreed under last year's US trade deal. Research published in the British Medical Journal warns of more than 200,000 extra preventable deaths. The cost of diesels dropped by its highest amount in a single month since 2000 as falling oil prices start to filter through at the pumps. But the RAC's warning they remain higher than before the Iran war. Sources have confirmed Taylor Swift's getting married in New York tomorrow. It's understood she and American football star Travis Kelce will host more than 1,000 guests at Madison Square Garden. As more of the rehearsal dinners planned tonight, New York's Mayor Zohra Mamdani's been asked about it during a heatwave briefing.
7: My recommendation to all New Yorkers is to stay inside and stay cool. And if you happen to be getting married at Madison Square Garden, you will be staying inside and you will be staying cool.
5: And two people have been arrested after scaling New York's Empire State Building in an apparent marriage proposal. They've been identified as a couple of Russian climbers who were the subject of a Netflix documentary. That's the latest. I'm Cam Hall.
8: And to Erewash Sound, I'm Ian Perry. Erewash MP Adam Thompson has met with senior Lloyds Bank officials over plans to close the Ilkeston branch in November. Mr Thompson said one in five still don't bank online, particularly the elderly and disabled. Officials committed to maintaining community banking in the town on a regular basis to help people move online and offer a free device and mobile data. The MP welcomed what he said was a promise, but said a venue had yet to be confirmed. He also said staff affected had been given options at other branches to keep their jobs and that he will try and hold officials to pledges made. Erewash Borough Council has launched a consultation over whether to continue fining dog owners who failed to clean up after them. The authority is seeking consent from the public to maintain a £1,000 fine under a new public spaces protection order due to expire shortly, along with another brought in to stem alcohol-related antisocial behaviour. People are being asked to give their views online. Councillor Mark Elfrey said public support was the only way the Borough Council could continue to act on irresponsible behaviour. Residents have until July 31st to give their views. And the Mayor of the East Midlands has issued a statement after the Prime Minister announced that some roads and energy capital projects will no longer go ahead as planned in order to fund the Defence Investment Plan. Claire Ward said that while trade-offs were understood, she had only been informed as Sir Keir Starmer was delivering his speech, adding that removing A38 and A46 road scheme investment was unacceptable and fails to recognise decades of underinvestment. Ministers are being asked to seek contributions from other regions and spending areas. There's more news online at erewashsound.com.
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8: After an increasingly cloudy night with rain heavy at times, drier later but windy, early conditions clearing, becoming dry but breezy with some sunny spells. After an overnight low of 13 Celsius, a daytime high of 21 Celsius and the pollen will be high.
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0: Good morning. Rise and shine.
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2: It's 4 minutes past seven. A very good morning to you and welcome along. It is a Thursday. It's the 2nd of July. And it's me, Paul Stacey, with the Erewash Sound Breakfast Show. Hope you're doing fine and well this morning. Some cloud around this morning. There's been some drizzle as well, first thing, but not too chilly. It's 16 degrees Celsius here at Erewash Sound HQ in Cotmanay. Lots to come on today's show. As it's a Thursday, we've got my quiz all about numbers, vital statistics. Where today, then? Well, putting some flavour into our food. At least I hope so, anyway. A chance to get involved in our teaser before 8 o'clock today. We'll get a check of the travel news in the next 15 minutes. Let's start today's show with music from Taylor Dane.
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What a tune to get us underway for your Thursday morning. That is Taylor Dane, Tell It To My Heart. Love music, love Erewash. It is a Thursday morning, the 2nd of July, and it's me, Paul Stacey, with the Erewash Sound Breakfast Show. Hope you're doing fine and well this morning. Not a bad start today. It is cloudy, but the sun is there. We've just been seeing some showers on my way up to the studio this morning. 16 degrees Celsius, though, so not too chilly here at Erewash Sound HQ in Cotmanay. But I do hope you well. Hope you had a great day yesterday for your Wednesday, whatever it was you were getting up to. A very good chance then that you were trying to get out of work early yesterday to watch England in the World Cup yesterday. And you know what? I only got to see some of the second half yesterday because I was working until 5:30 yesterday. So I only got to see a bit of that whilst we're doing some preparation for the show today. You know what? I was a bit worried when I first tuned in. But then, of course, hero of the day, Harry Kane then sorting things out and England through at an around a 16. So you may want to spend the evening celebrating then. So you know what, if that's the case, then I hope you're not feeling too tired as we get underway for your Thursday morning today. But great result for England then, continuing through in the World Cup. Otherwise then, for me then, yesterday I was out and about for a walk on my dinner break yesterday. Went off to go and get my hair cut. Yeah, it's just important stuff, you know. When my mop turns into something that won't do anything, that's absolutely important stuff. So I went for a walk down into Sawley yesterday. Lovely walk out in the sunshine yesterday. But otherwise, nice relaxing evening at home. And here I am back with you once again for your Thursday morning. And of course, if you want to drop me a line today, let me know what you've been up to, what you've got planned. 88 440 is my text number. Start your message with the word Erewash. Or you can find me on the socials. I am at Erewash Sound. I would love to give you a mention on the show today. So what have we got coming up then? Well, as it's a Thursday, we've got my quiz all about numbers, vital statistics, where today then we're looking at putting a bit of flavour in our food today, or perhaps not, as the case may be. A chance to get involved in our teaser. We'll do that for you before 8 today. I've got my record of the week, loving the new single from Somba. We'll do that for you in the next half an hour. And our retro chart continues back to 1966 to get our number 2 single on the countdown after 9. All of that to come, the latest news, sport and travel updates as well. First check of the travel news in just a moment after music from the Beatles now. This is Love Me Do on Erewash Sound.

0: It's the Beatles on Erewash Sound. Right then, the Backstreet Boys to come in just a moment.
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0: It's 14 minutes past seven. Time for our first check of the travel news this morning. Out on the roads, Dale Road in Spondon. There are delays both ways between the Otbrook Moor Lane Junction and Dale Road Park. That is due to ongoing roadworks. Otherwise, though, the rest of our main routes are not looking too bad first thing this morning. On the rails at Long Eaton, there is disruption on AMR due to the number of trains in need of repair on the London St Pancras route. Out of Long Eaton, the 741 AMR service to London St Pancras, that has been cancelled, as has the 805 to Sheffield. All the latest at nationalrail.co.uk. At Ilkeston Station, though, all trains on time in the next hour. That is what I have for the moment. If you can update me, any issues I'm not reporting, 88440 is my text number. Start your message with the word Erewash, or you can pick up the phone, 0115 930 3450, as long as it is safe and legal to do so. More travel news to come in around about half an hour's time. Now on Erewash Sound, this is the Backstreet Boys and As Long As You Love Me.

0: That is the Backstreet Boys on Erewash Sound. It is a Thursday morning. It's me, Paul, with you. I'd like to say a very good morning to the team at David Williams Sampson Ceramics at Long Eaton Art Room on Lime Grove. Now, David Williams Sampson Ceramics is a member of the Erewash Sound 100 Club Business Directory. That's where you can get mentions for your business on the radio, just like that one, promotion for your events too, and lots of other great benefits. 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Just go and click on the 100 Club. It is a Thursday morning. Still to come then, we have got my quiz all about numbers, vital statistics, where today then we're trying to add a bit of flavour into our food, or maybe not, as the case may be. A chance to get involved in our teaser. Yeah, of course, we're talking food once again, on vital statistics. That's what we're doing before 8 o'clock today. Before 7:30, we'll take a look at what's making the front pages of this morning's newspapers, and my record of the week, the new one from Somber, plays on the way for you next.
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3: Hi, I'm Coach Sal, and in this instalment we're talking about different types of exercise. Different types of exercise serve different purposes in improving health and fitness. Low impact exercises are gentler on the joints compared to high impact activities like running or jumping. They provide cardiovascular benefits while minimizing stress on the body, and are a great way to get started with exercise or if you have any specific health conditions. Cycling, swimming, walking, strength training and yoga are all great examples of exercises that can be low impact. Low impact exercises can often be sustained for longer periods of time, especially when you are a beginner, increasing its benefits over higher impact options and making it a great choice.
1: 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Search Curves Ilkeston on the socials.
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The American singer's reflection on insecurity came from wanting to write about his own struggle so that other people who may also be struggling know that they're not alone. He added, "You're beautiful and I love you." The words of Somber then, my record of the week. Somber, "My body isn't ready." I'll play it again for you on tomorrow's Erewash Sound Breakfast Show. Music on the way from Jennifer Lopez in just a moment. First though, 7:26, and a look at what's making the front page of this morning's newspapers. And we start today with a Daily Mirror that describes England's victory over DR Congo as took and go as they scrape through to the last 16. The Daily Star's headline is Harry Houdini as England captain Harry Kane rescues the Three Lions from a shock exit. The Sun calls him Hero Harry, while the Metro says, "Oh DR me, that was close." Elsewhere this morning, the Defence Investment Plan is the lead for the Daily Telegraph, which says the black hole in Britain's armed forces budget leaves a headache for Andy Burnham if he becomes Prime Minister. The Times says he'll have to find £7 billion worth of cuts. The Guardian reports on analysis that shows the NHS could have to divert £45 billion to pay for medicines as part of the UK-US trade deal agreed last year. The Eye says Angela Rayner's pitching for a return as Housing Secretary under Andy Burnham. The Daily Mail says a decision to reject a major screening programme for prostate cancer was made by a committee that didn't contain any prostate cancer experts. The Daily Express reports how a victim of grooming gang leader Shabir Ahmed fears for her life as he's expected to be released from prison. And the Financial Times leads with warnings from an investment firm that the UK is no longer a serious contender to do business with after it lost a £200 million legal battle with tax authorities. That is how things are looking on the front pages of this morning's papers. As ever, if you've got any thoughts, any comments this morning, you can drop me an email via the website over at erewashsound.com. On the way after 7:30, I'll recap the morning's main national news and sport headlines. First though, love music, love Erewash. This is Jennifer Lopez now, and love don't cost a thing.

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1: That is Jennifer Lopez on the Erewash Sound Breakfast Show. It is a Thursday morning with me, Paul. Still to come, we'll check the travel news in the next 15 minutes and music from Wham plays for you next.
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1: 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Harry Kane rescued England from a shock World Cup exit last night with 2 goals in 11 minutes. England will now face Mexico on Monday. There's more in the sports news in a moment. A teenager has been left with potentially life-threatening injuries after a shooting near a mosque in Birmingham. The 16-year-old was taken to hospital after yesterday's incident in the Alum Rock area. Kiev's mayor says 10 people have been killed and more than 50 injured after overnight Russian airstrikes hit the Ukrainian capital. Residential buildings were damaged, prompting the country's president to cut short a trip to Ireland. The Bank of England's governor has ruled out any interest rate cuts for now, with borrowing costs expected to stay at 3.75% when policymakers meet next. Andrew Bailey says the Iran conflict means there's economic uncertainty despite falling oil prices. And sources have confirmed Taylor Swift is getting married to Travis Kelce at Madison Square Garden tomorrow. It's the 4th of July weekend, a holiday known to be one of the pop star's favourites.
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4: England made it hard for themselves in their first match of the World Cup knockout stages, but they got the job done. Just. Joe Rawson reports from Atlanta.
5: England through to the last 16 and they have their captain Harry Kane to thank.
6: One of us will have our hero moment and thankfully for me it was today.
5: His second half double helped them come from behind to secure a 2-1 win against DR Congo. Boss Thomas Tuchel says his team showed great character.
7: This team today did not accept a defeat.
5: A game full of drama, leaving the England fans relieved.
8: We were thinking we're going home.
5: It's a trip to Mexico City to face co-host Mexico next.
4: Novak Djokovic stole the show on day 3 at Wimbledon, Dan Windle reports.
9: Another evening under the centre court lights, another win for the 24-time Grand Slam winner.
10: You know, that game when I went 5-2 up was one of the best return games I played in a while.
9: The 39-year-old comfortably beat Stefanos Tsitsipas in straight sets to progress. There was Wimbledon heartbreak, though, for the French Open winner, Mira Andreeva.
11: I think, of course, I'm going to need a couple of breaks.
9: The 19-year-old Russian couldn't hold back the tears as she was knocked out of the second round by 2024 champion Barbora Krejcikova. Four Brits are in action today. Katie Swan, after her excellent opening win, takes on American 26th seed Madison Keys, while Jan Troisky, Jacob Fernley and Arthur Ferry are also all back on court.
4: England and India were left frustrated by rain after their first T20 cricket match was abandoned due to bad weather at Chester-le-Street. The tourists, who are world champions in the format, completed their innings on 189 for 7, but England didn't get the chance to respond due to heavy downpours. And England will be boosted by the return of captain Nat Sibber-Brunt for today's T20 World Cup semi-final against South Africa at the Oval. She's been declared fit after suffering a calf injury in their second match of the tournament.
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0: That is Wham! Wake Me Up Before You Go-Go. Love music, love Erewash. It is a Thursday morning. It's me, Paul, with you on the Erewash Sound Breakfast Show. Don't forget, if you want to drop me a line this morning, you can find me on the socials. I am there at Erewash Sound. Or you can drop me a text, 88440, starting your message with the word Erewash. And you know what? You might want to hold on to get involved with Vital Statistics. Very good reason for getting involved this morning. Our teaser all about numbers is talking about how much flavour that is in your food. A chance to get involved before 8 today. We'll also see what's happening locally. We'll check the latest travel news after Leslie Gore plays next.
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0: Leslie Gore and It's My Party on the Erewash Sound Breakfast Show. Still to come this morning then, music from CC Peniston in a moment.
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0: It's 7.43, time for an update of the travel news. Bostock's Lane in Long Eaton, there is queue in traffic heading up towards the M1 and A52 Island. On the A610 heading Nottingham bound, there is congestion heading out to the M1 at Junction 26. And Dale Road in Spondon, there are delays both ways between the Otbrook Moor Lane Junction and Dale Road Park due to ongoing roadworks. On the rails, there is some disruption on EMR this morning due to the number of trains in need of repair on the London St Pancras route. As a result, the 8.05 EMR service to Sheffield from Long Eaton, that has been cancelled. Other trains, though, on time in the next hour. Trains on time out of Ilkeston station in the next hour as well. But that is what I have for the moment. If you can update me any issues I'm not reporting, 88440 is my text number. Start your message with the word Erewash, or you can pick up the phone, 0115 930 3450, as long as it is safe and legal to do so. More travel news to come in half an hour's time. We're playing Vital Statistics, my quiz all about numbers, very shortly. First though, music from CC Peniston now. This is Finally on the Erewash Sound Breakfast Show.

It's CC Pedersen finally on the Erewash Sound Breakfast Show with Specsavers Eastwood, caring for your ears. Book your hearing assessment today with the team in store or call 0115 946 0450. Right then, music on the way from Ella Langley in just a moment. First day 7:48 and a look at what's happening on your doorstep in and around the local area. And I love seeing what you're up to on the socials, even if it does make me jealous. Over on Facebook, pictures being shared then from St. John Horton Catholic Voluntary Academy over in Kirkallen. Well, I say from Kirkallen, that's where the school is. That's not where the photos are. No, they are over in Switzerland at the moment, over in Geneva by the lakes, looking absolutely gorgeous in the sunshine. They are on a science trip, though, having been off to the History of Science Museum. And then they were pictured then over at CERN in the exhibitions, doing some real science as well, all doing amazingly well with the experiments that were undertaking. So a lovely setting for it then over in Switzerland. Science trip then from St. John Horton Catholic Voluntary Academy in Kirkallen. Lovely to see that over on Facebook. Just a quick reminder as well, as we head towards the weekend, our friends at Ilkeston's Creative Hive, they're holding their next craft fair this weekend.

0: and we'll see just how close you can get on this morning's teaser. And on vital statistics, I am not going to sit here and pretend to you that every meal I have is exciting. I mean, it's not like you'll find me adding chili flakes to my cereal in the morning. Although, to be fair, that might wake me up. But sandwiches, yeah, they need some tomato for tanginess. Scrambled egg benefits from some ground pepper. And, oh, stir-fry sizzled with chili and garlic. I mean, essentially, I enjoy a bit of flavour in my food. But does everybody want flavour in their food? Well, that's kind of what I'm talking about this morning. As on vital statistics, I want to know what percentage of Brits describe their most regular meal choices as being bland. Now, I try and avoid bland where I can, but every now and again, needs must. You know, if all you got in the house is some cheese and some bread, then that's what you're going to have, isn't it? But what percentage of Brits describe their most regular meal choices as being bland? Let me know this morning. 88 440 on the text. Start your message with the word Erewash, or you can send me a WhatsApp. Send that to 0115 930 3450. On vital statistics, what percentage of Brits describe their most regular meal choices as being bland? You can, of course, join the conversation on our socials. We are at Erewash Sound. Facebook and Instagram at Erewash Sound. On vital statistics, what percentage of Brits describe their most regular meal choices as being bland?
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0: It's Kim Wilde and Kids in America. Before that, on the Erewash Sound Breakfast Show, it was Ella Langley and Choosing Texas. It is a Thursday morning. It's me, Paul, with you. And right now, we're playing my quiz all about numbers, vital statistics, where today I want to know what percentage of Brits describe their most regular meal choices as being bland. Keep your thoughts coming in at Erewash Sound on the socials. Go and leave me a comment on Facebook and Instagram. I'll recap all the ways you can get involved very shortly. Still to come as well, we'll get a check of the latest travel news, what's happening on the roads and the trains in the next 15 minutes. First though, we're heading to the news now at 8 o'clock.
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6: From the Sky News Centre at 8, England boss Thomas Tuchel's described Harry Kane as a shark after he scored both late goals in their 2-1 World Cup win against DR Congo. The captain's now scored 5 times in North America, 1 behind current joint leaders Lionel Messi and Kylian Mbappe.
7: Both of them have had an incredible tournament so far, as a lot of other players have as well. So that's you guys, you're going to compare us, you're going to put us on that pedestal, and it looks like everyone's having a pretty good tournament.
6: Kane can add to his tally in England's last 16 tie against co-host Mexico. The US are also through after beating Bosnia and will meet Belgium, who came from behind to get past Senegal. A teenager's been left with potentially life-threatening injuries after a shooting in Birmingham. The 16-year-old was taken to hospital after yesterday's incident in the Alum Rock area. Kyiv's mayor says 10 people have been killed after overnight Russian airstrikes hit the Ukrainian capital. Residential buildings were damaged, prompting the country's president to cut short a trip to Ireland. Health experts say a UK-US trade deal could force the NHS to divert an estimated £45 billion to pay for higher-priced medicines. Analysis published in the British Medical Journal warns reduced spending on other health interventions could increase excess preventable deaths by 229,000. Sally Gainsbury's from the Nuffield Trust.
8: Government has made it a real target for improving NHS productivity, yet we have a deal that will drastically reduce the ability for the NHS to produce health benefits.
6: Well, the government says the deal allows access to life-changing new medicines. The Bank of England's governor has ruled out any interest rate cuts for now. Andrew Bailey says the Iran conflict means there's economic uncertainty despite falling oil prices. And sources have confirmed Taylor Swift's getting married to Travis Kelce at Madison Square Garden tomorrow. It's the 4th of July weekend, a holiday known to be one of the pop star's favourites. That's the latest. I'm Cam Hall.
9: And from Erewash Sound, I'm Ian Perry. Erewash MP Adam Thompson has met with senior Lloyds Bank officials over plans to close the Ilkeston branch in November. Mr Thompson said 1 in 5 still don't bank online, particularly the elderly and disabled. Officials committed to maintaining community banking in the town on a regular basis to help people move online and offer a free device and mobile data. The MP welcomed what he said was a promise, but said a venue had yet to be confirmed. He also said staff affected had been given options at other branches to keep their jobs, and that he will try and hold officials to pledges made. Erewash Borough Council has launched a consultation over whether to continue fining dog owners who failed to clean up after them. The authority is seeking consent from the public to maintain a £1,000 fine under a new public spaces protection order due to expire shortly, along with another brought in to stem alcohol-related antisocial behaviour. People are being asked to give their views online. Councillor Mark Elfrey said public support was the only way the Borough Council could continue to act on irresponsible behaviour. Residents have until July the 31st to give their views. And the Mayor of the East Midlands has issued a statement after the Prime Minister announced that some roads and energy capital projects will no longer go ahead as planned in order to fund the Defence Investment Plan. Claire Ward said that while trade-offs were understood, she had only been informed as Sir Keir Starmer was delivering his speech, adding that removing A38 and A46 road scheme investment was unacceptable and fails to recognise decades of underinvestment. Ministers are being asked to seek contributions from other regions and spending areas. There's more news online at erewashsound.com.
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9: After an increasingly cloudy night with rain heavy at times, drier later but windy, early conditions clearing, becoming dry but breezy with some sunny spells. After an overnight low of 13 Celsius, a daytime high of 21 Celsius, and the pollen will be high.
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0: It's 4 minutes past eight. A very good morning to you and welcome along. It is a Thursday. It's the 2nd of July and it's me, Paul Stacey, with the Erewash Sound Breakfast Show. Hope you're doing fine and well this morning. There is some cloud around, but the sunshine is breaking through. Not feeling too chilly either. It is 16 degrees Celsius right now over in Morley. Lots to come on today's show. Our retro charts back to 1966 after nine. Right now, though, we're playing my quiz all about numbers. Vital statistics. I want to know what percentage of Brits describe their most regular meal choices as being bland. Get your thoughts coming in on the socials. I will give you a full recap after we start this hour with Taylor Swift.
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it seems that her wedding then is possibly the worst kept secret, given that sources have confirmed that they're having rehearsals tonight ahead of the big wedding celebration tomorrow. Yeah, who are these sources then? Well, if you find anyone who's been snubbed from the wedding list come tomorrow over at Madison Square Garden in New York, you might just find out who your source was then that's been leaking this to the press. Nonetheless, though, ahead of the wedding that clearly everybody knows about, that is Taylor Swift, I Knew It, I Knew You, on the Erewash Sound Breakfast Show. It is a Thursday morning with me, Paul. Still to come, we'll get a check of the latest travel news. Music too from Tiffany. First, though, time for a recap. It's 9 minutes past eight for your Thursday morning. Time for a recap on my quiz all about numbers. It's what I like to call vital statistics. And no matter what the question is that I set for you, the answer will always be a number. That way you can have a good old guess and we'll see just how close you can get on this morning's teaser. And on vital statistics, I am not going to pretend to you that every meal that I have is exciting. I mean, it really isn't like you'll find me adding chili flakes to my cereal in the morning. No, that's not me. But, you know, sandwiches, they need some tomato for tanginess. Scrambled egg definitely benefits from some ground pepper. And stir fry, oh my goodness me, does that sizzle with chilli and garlic. Essentially, I enjoy a bit of flavour in my food. But not every meal can be like that, though, can it? However, most of the time, I like a bit of flavour. But what I want to know today is what percentage of Brits describe their most regular meal choices as being bland? Yeah, their go-to being a bland meal. What percentage of Brits describe their most regular meal choices as being bland? Does that sound like you? Let me know this morning. Maybe bland is your favourite. You can get in touch on the socials at Erewash Sound, Facebook and Instagram at Erewash Sound. Go and leave me a comment and join the conversation. On vital statistics, what percentage of Brits describe their most regular meal choices as being bland? You can, of course, drop me a text. 88 440. Start your message with the word Erewash, or you can send me a WhatsApp. Send that to 0115 930 3450. Right then, keep your thoughts coming in on that one. We'll get a check of the latest travel news in just a moment after an absolute tune from Tiffany. I think we're alone now on the Erewash Sound Breakfast Show.

0: It's Tiffany on the Erewash Sound Breakfast Show. Right then, some Marvin Gaye and Tammy Terrell to play in a moment.
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0: 14 minutes past 8, an update of the travel news. And Bostock's Lane in Long Eaton, there is queuing traffic heading up towards the M1 and A52 Island. Derby Road in Long Eaton, there is heavy traffic from the Wilsthorpe Island heading towards the Green. Quarry Hill Road in Ilkeston, queuing traffic heading up towards the Bull's Head. Nottingham Road in Trowell, there's slow-moving traffic from the M1 Bridge heading out to Balloon Wood. And Dale Road in Spondon, there are delays both ways between the Upbrook Moor Lane Junction and Dale Road Park due to ongoing roadworks. On the rails, trains departing on time out of Long Eaton and Ilkeston stations in the next hour. That is what I have for the moment. If you can update me, 88440 is my text number. Start your message with the word Erewash, or you can pick up the phone, 0115 930 3450, as long as it is safe and legal to do so. More travel needs to come in around about half an hour's time. Get your thoughts coming in on vital statistics. You can do that on the socials at Erewash Sound. One final recap on your radio to come after Marvin Gaye and Tammy Terrell. 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

0: Marvin Gaye and Tammy Terrell on the Erewash Sound Breakfast Show. 18 minutes past 8 for your Thursday morning. We are playing my quiz all about numbers. Vital statistics. Thank you for all of your thoughts and comments this morning. Morning to Gary Hodgkinson, who says he does like a lot of flavour. Paul Shaw says it doesn't take much imagination to add a bit of flavour to anything. Whilst John in Beeston says salt and black pepper seasoning when needed, essential. What are we talking about this morning? Well, on Vital Statistics, I want to know what percentage of Brits describe their most regular meal choices as being bland. Final chance then to get involved on this morning's teaser. 88440 is my text number. Start your message with the word Erewash, or of course you can find me at Erewash Sound on the socials. On Vital Statistics, what percentage of Brits describe their most regular meal choices as being bland? I've got music from Genesis to play for you, and the answer to our teaser is on the way for you next.
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0: Minutes past 8 for your Thursday morning. Time to round up today's teaser on Vital Statistics. I wanted to know today what percentage of Brits describe their most regular meal choices as being bland. Thank you for all of your thoughts and suggestions. Natalie Harper says she doesn't think she could regularly cook a meal that she thought was bland, so goes for 32%. Paul Shaw said it doesn't take much imagination to add a bit of flavour to anything really, so goes for 23%. Keith Holder says not him, but he'll guess at 35%. Ivan Eyre, meanwhile, says that they've got Crohn's disease and have to eat bland. Nigel Smith goes with 15%. Sally Woodcock says 27%. Emily Whitehead is going for 45% on this one. She says her diet tends to be, but it is Crohn's and diabetes for her. Gary Hodgkinson says he does like a lot of flavour, so it's a wild guess time of 42%. Alistair Blackett says he prefers bland, but no, he's a bit unusual, so goes for 15%. John in Beeston says salt and black pepper seasoning when needed is essential. Goes for 58%. Chris Goring is with Albie and Otis. Albie guesses 65%. Otis says 25%. And Chris, meanwhile, goes for 41%, being regular and bland. Mrs. Spondon Interloper says that is her. She says her son-in-law brought her 8 bags of croquettes as her mainstay meals, is trying with 33%. Oliver goes for 22%. And Ted says his wife's food is totally beige and never a touch of spice or seasoning, where he's totally the opposite, so agreeing a joint meal is impossible and guesses at 27%. Thank you for all of your thoughts and suggestions this morning. I can tell you the answer is relatively low. The answer, just 22%. Yeah, 22% of Brits say that their go-to meals fall into the bland category. That is according to a survey of 2,000 adults for Butter Brand Lurpak. Well done to Oliver then. Absolutely spot on this morning with a guess of 22%. So well done, Oliver. What are the bland foods then that we're eating? I shall tell you what we found out from the survey in just a moment after music from Genesis and Jesus, He Knows Me on Erewash Sound.

Genesis and Jesus, He Knows Me on the Erewash Sound Breakfast Show. 28 minutes past 8 for your Thursday morning. We learned today then on Vital Statistics, my quiz all about numbers, that around 1 in 5 of us, 22% of Brits, say that their go-to meals fall into the bland category. That's according to a survey of 2,000 adults for butter brand Lurpak. Well done to Oliver then, our spot-on guest this morning with 22%. Well done to you, Oliver. But thank you as well to Ted, to Mrs. Spondon Interloper, to Chris, Albie and Otis, to John, Alistair, Gary, Emma, Sally, Nigel, Ivan, Keith, Paul and Natalie, all for getting involved on this morning's teaser. So what else did we learn from the survey? Well, apparently half of us admit to eating the same dishes week after week. I know I fall into that trap. You know, when you've got your things that you just say, oh, I know what I need to do with that one. It's easy to cook. I definitely fall into that trap. Half of us do the same thing week after week. However, the blandest foods that came out of the survey at number 3 was rice cakes, although I would argue they're designed to have something on them. At number 2 was boiled rice. Again, I would say that you normally you'd have something with it. And number 1 is plain pasta. Now, you see, normally I would say, yeah, pasta needs to have something with it. However, I've been starting to have some plain pasta with my salads at the moment. I've been eating a lot more salads in the warm weather, and plain pasta, okay, so it's not bland when it's mixed together with beetroot and tomato and all the rest of it, but plain pasta without a sauce in a salad, you know what, I'm definitely becoming a fan. But there we are then, they're the top 3 blandest foods that came out of the survey. Around 1 in 5 of us reckon our regular meals are considered to be bland. Thank you very much for getting involved in our teaser today. We'll have another one for you on Tuesday morning, just before 8 o'clock here on the Erewash Sound Breakfast Show. Right then, we're going to recap the morning's main national news and sport headlines in just a moment. First though, music from Keane. This is Somewhere Only We Know on the Erewash Sound Breakfast Show.

0: That is Keen on the Erewash Sound Breakfast Show. It is a Thursday morning with me, Paul, still to come. We'll check the travel news in the next 15 minutes and Soft Cell plays for you next.
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0: The latest news headlines at 8:34. Captain Harry Kane's two late goals helped him keep pace with the World Cup's top scorers and saved England from a shock exit against DR Congo. There is more in the sports news in a moment. Keir Starmer's expected to formally apologise in Parliament for historical forced adoptions in England and Wales. An estimated 185,000 babies born to unmarried mothers were given up between 1949 and 1976. Kiev's mayor says 10 people have been killed during overnight Russian attacks on the Ukrainian capital. A nine-storey residential building partially collapsed. Ministers are talking up access to life-changing new medicines following last year's US trade deal. It's despite concerns raised in a study that it will take £45 billion away from other parts of the NHS and cause more than 200,000 extra preventable deaths. And sources have confirmed Taylor Swift is getting married this weekend. It's understood 1,000 guests will celebrate her love story with Travis Kelce in New York tomorrow night.
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3: England made it hard for themselves in their first match of the World Cup knockout stages, but they got the job done. Just. Joe Rawson reports from Atlanta.
4: England through to the last 16 and they have their captain Harry Kane to thank.
5: One of us will have our hero moment and thankfully for me it was today.
4: His second half double helped them come from behind to secure a 2-1 win against DR Congo. Boss Thomas Tuchel says his team showed great character.
6: This team today did not accept a defeat.
4: A game full of drama, leaving the England fans relieved.
7: We were thinking we're going home.
4: It's a trip to Mexico City to face co-host Mexico next.
3: Novak Djokovic stole the show on day three at Wimbledon. Dan Windle reports.
8: Another evening under the centre court lights. Another win for the 24-time Grand Slam winner.
9: You know, that game when I went 5-2 up was one of the best return games I played in a while.
8: The 39-year-old comfortably beat Stefanos Tsitsipas in straight sets to progress. There was Wimbledon heartbreak, though, for the French Open winner, Mira Andreeva.
10: I think, of course, I'm going to need a couple of breaks.
8: The 19-year-old Russian couldn't hold back the tears as she was knocked out of the second round by 2024 champion Barbora Krejcikova. Four Brits are in action today. Katie Swan, after her excellent opening win, takes on American 26th seed Madison Keys, while Jan Troisky, Jacob Fernley and Arthur Ferry are also all back on court.
3: England and India were left frustrated by rain after their first T20 cricket match was abandoned due to bad weather at Chester le Street. The tourists, who are world champions in the format, completed their innings on 189 for 7, but England didn't get the chance to respond due to heavy downpours. And England will be boosted by the return of captain Nat Sibber-Brunt for today's T20 World Cup semi-final against South Africa at the Oval. She's been declared fit after suffering a calf injury in their second match of the tournament.
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0: Soft Cell and Tainted Love on the Erewash Sound Breakfast Show. I'd just like to say a very good morning to the team at AB Components Limited on the Manners Industrial Estate in Ilkeston. Now, AB Components are a member of the Erewash Sound 100 Club Business Directory. 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You can even sign up today. It is a Thursday morning with me, Paul. I'm here until Emma Duffy takes over with your happy half hour, putting a smile onto your face, getting your workday morning firmly underway. Before we wrap up on today's show, our retro chart takes us back to 1966. We'll be getting our number two single on the countdown. Before nine, a look at what's happening on your doorstep around the local area. We'll check the latest travel news and get the script on for you next.
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0: former record of the week. 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
0: It's 8:48, an update to the travel news. The A610 heading Nottingham bound. There are long queues from the Nuttall Island down towards the Cinder Hill Road Island. Delays of at least 20 minutes. It's due to a closure on the Cinder Hill stretch of the road, with traffic being diverted down Bells Lane. Long delays heading into Nottingham on the A610. Ladywood Road in Kirkcaldy, there's queues there at Little Hallam Hill as you make your way into Ilkeston. Nottingham Road in Trowell, that is slow moving from the M1 bridge as you head up towards Balloon Wood. Town Street in Sandyacre, queuing traffic heading up to the crossroads with Derby Road. And Dale Road in Spondon, there are delays both ways between the Otbrook Moor Lane Junction and Dale Road Park due to ongoing roadworks. On the rails at Long Eaton, the 901 EMR service to Sheffield, that is running 19 minutes late, it's due at 9:20. The 941 to London St Pancras, that has been cancelled. Trains at Ilkeston station are departing on time in the next hour. That is what I have for the moment. If you can update me any issues I'm not reporting, 88440 is my text number. Start your message with the word Erewash, or you can pick up the phone, 0115 930 3450, as long as it's safe and legal to do so. Final check of the travel news this morning in around about 20 minutes time. We'll see what's happening around the local area after The Cardigans, My Favourite Game.

That is The Cardigans and My Favourite Game on the Erewash Sound Breakfast Show with Specsavers Ilkeston, caring for your eyes. Book your eye test today with the team in store or call 0115 946 0450. Right then, music from David Essex to come in just a moment. First though, 8:53, and a look at what's happening on your doorstep in and around the local area. And if you've got a favourite wooden item at home that is looking a little worse for wear, there is a chance then to show it some love this weekend at the Breeston Repair Cafe. One of their special things they're looking at this week is the wooden repairs this coming Saturday from 9:30 until 12:30 at the Scout Hut on Blind Lane in Breeston. So whether that's a wooden toy, a jewellery box, picture frame, shelf, ornament, kitchen utensil, maybe a small piece of furniture or even a shoe rag, the volunteer repairers will be happy to take a look and see if they can give it a new lease of life. And as always, the Repair Cafe doesn't charge for repairs, although donations are always welcome to help keep the project going. And even if you haven't got anything to repair, you're always welcome to go and pop along for a chat, have a cuppa and some homemade cake while supporting the fantastic community initiative. So all sorts of things can be repaired then from week to week, you know, small electrical items, mechanical items, bikes, and they've got volunteer repairers looking at lots of things, but they're specialising on wooden repairs this coming session, 9:30 until 12:30. Over at the Scout Hut in Breeston. You can find more information about that and lots more local events on the What's On pages of our website over at erewashsound.com. 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We are at Erewash Sound. Send the details of your event and we will do the rest. Right then, taking us up to the news at 9 now on the Erewash Sound Breakfast Show. I've got music for you from David Essex. This is Gonna Make You a Star.

0: David Essex and Gonna Make You a Star on the Erewash Sound Breakfast Show. Love music, love Erewash. It is a Thursday morning. It's me, Paul, with you. I'm here until Emma Duffy takes over with your happy half hour, putting a smile onto your face, getting your workday morning firmly underway. Before we wrap up on today's show, we'll get you a final check of the travel news, what's happening on the roads and on the rails. And of course, our retro chart continues back to June and July of 1966 to get our number two single on the countdown. All of that on the way, news headlines to come now, then the time is heading to 9 o'clock.
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6: From the Sky News Centre at 9, Captain Harry Kane's two late goals helped him keep pace with the World Cup's top scorers and saved England from a shock exit against DR Congo. Their 2-1 win sets up a last 16 match with co-host Mexico in the early hours of Monday. The supporters in Atlanta were relieved.
7: As usual, Harry Kane comes and rescues the day, doesn't he? Absolutely brilliant.
8: We were thinking we're going home. We both thought it, that we were going home.
9: Harry Kane's done it, 2-1. Come on, England, it's coming on!
6: Belgium and the USA will play each other after wins against Senegal and Bosnia, respectively. The Prime Minister will make a formal apology on behalf of the state this morning to all those affected by historical forced adoptions in England and Wales. Sir Starmer will meet campaigners in Downing Street beforehand. An estimated 185,000 babies were taken from unmarried mothers and placed for adoption between 1949 and 1976. Education Secretary Bridget Phillipson addressed the matter before a committee last month.
10: The Prime Minister will have more to say on this shameful period in our history, reflecting the gravity of what has happened. But here and now, let me say to all of those affected, you will get the apology that you so profoundly deserve.
6: Kyiv's mayor says 10 people have been killed during overnight Russian attacks on the Ukrainian capital. A 9-storey residential building partially collapsed. Ministers are talking up access to life-changing new medicines following last year's US trade deal. It's despite concerns raised in a study that it will take £45 billion away from other parts of the NHS and cause more than 200,000 extra preventable deaths. The body, which looks into potential miscarriages of justice, has been told to urgently improve. An independent review found interns doing work at the Criminal Cases Review Commission, which wasn't checked. And sources have confirmed Taylor Swift's getting married tomorrow. It's understood 1,000 guests will celebrate her love story with Travis Kelce in New York. That's the latest. I'm Cam Hall.
11: And for Erewash Sound, I'm Ian Perry. Erewash MP Adam Thompson has met with senior Lloyds Bank officials over plans to close the Ilkeston branch in November. Mr Thompson said one in five still don't bank online, particularly the elderly and disabled. Officials committed to maintaining community banking in the town on a regular basis to help people move online and offer a free device and mobile data. The MP welcomed what he said was a promise, but said a venue had yet to be confirmed. He also said staff affected had been given options at a the branches to keep their jobs, and that he will try and hold officials to pledges made. Erewash Borough Council has launched a consultation over whether to continue fining dog owners who failed to clean up after them. The authority is seeking consent from the public to maintain a £1,000 fine under a new public spaces protection order due to expire shortly, along with another brought in to stem alcohol-related antisocial behaviour. People are being asked to give their views online. Councillor Mark Elfrey said public support was the only way the Borough Council could continue to act on irresponsible behaviour. Residents have until July the 31st to give their views. And the Mayor of the East Midlands has issued a statement after the Prime Minister announced that some roads and energy capital projects will no longer go ahead as planned in order to fund the Defence Investment Plan. Claire Ward said that while trade-offs were understood, she had only been informed as Sir Keir Starmer was delivering his speech, adding that removing A38 and A46 road scheme investment was unacceptable and fails to recognise decades of underinvestment. Ministers are being asked to seek contributions from other regions and spending areas. There's more news online at erewashsound.com.
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11: After an increasingly cloudy night with rain heavy at times, drier later but windy, early conditions clearing, becoming dry but breezy with some sunny spells. After an overnight low of 13 Celsius, a daytime high of 21 Celsius and the pollen will be high.
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0: It's 4 minutes past nine. A very good morning to you and welcome along. It is the final half an hour of the Erewash Sound Breakfast Show, but it's your Thursday, the 2nd of July. It's me, Paul Stacey, with you through until 9.30. That is when Emma Duff is here with your happy half hour, putting a smile onto your face, getting your workday morning firmly underway. Tom Lamb is with you through the morning and into the afternoon from 10 on daytime with Jason's Pharmacy. Val Isaacs has your afternoon show. That is from 1 today. And Lee Everest is here for Erewash Sound Drive with your travel news between 4 and 7. Our final check and the travel news to come this morning right after the retro chart is back to 1966.
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It's 9:05 on the Erewash Sound Breakfast Show. It's where we count down the chart from this week, but not from this year. And all this week, we are heading to June and July of 1966. <laughs> 60 years ago this week, your top 10 was looking something like this. At 10, Dave D, Dozy, Beaky, Mick and Titch with Hideaway. At 9, The Hollies and Bus Stop. And at 8, it was The Mamas and The Papas and Monday Monday. At 7, Percy Sledge with When a Man Loves a Woman. And just putting out on the play this week at number 6, it was Cilla Black and Don't Answer Me. Those songs putting out on a play because we start on our retro chart Monday at 5. Up 6 from last week's 11 for Gene Pitney and Nobody Needs Your Love. On Tuesday at 4, it was up 4 from last week's 8 for Ike and Tina Turner with River Deep, Mountain High. Yesterday at 3, it was up 2 from last week's 5 for The Kinks and Sunny Afternoon. As we continue our retro chart back to June and July of 1966. 60 years ago this week, it wasn't moving at all. A non-mover at number 2 for Frank Sinatra and Strangers in the Night.

0: That is Frank Sinatra, Strangers in the Night, a non-mover at number two on our retro chart back to June and July of 1966. So then, that wasn't moving at two. Where do we go for our top spot, our number one single? We round off our retro chart journey back 60 years ago this week. We'll do that for you just after nine on tomorrow's Erewash Sound Breakfast Show.
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0: It's 9:10, time for our final check of the travel news this morning. And the A610 heading Nottingham bound. There are long queues from the Nuttall Island down towards Cinder Hill Road. Delays of around 20 minutes. It's due to a closure on the Cinder Hill stretch of the road with traffic heading down Bells Lane on diversion. Do expect delays heading into Nottingham on the A610. Ladywood Road in Kirkhallam. There's queues at Little Hallam Hill as you make your way into Ilkeston. Derby Road in Long Eaton. There's heavy traffic from the Wilsthorpe Island heading towards the Green. And Dale Road in Spondon. There are delays both ways between the Otbrook Moor Lane Junction and Dale Road Park. That is due to ongoing roadworks. On the rails at Long Eaton, the 9:41 EMR service to London St Pancras, that has been cancelled. Other trains, though, in the next hour are departing on time. Trains on time out of Ilkeston Station in the next hour. That is all that I have for you this morning. There is more travel news throughout the day on our website. Just head to the travel pages of erewashsound.com for all the very latest. And keeping you posted throughout the afternoon, it is Lee Everest on Erewash Sound Drive with your travel news between 4 and 7. Before we go on the Erewash Sound Breakfast Show, love music, love Erewash. This is Phil Collins and You Can't Hurry Love.

0: Phil Collins, You Can't Hurry Love, all but riding off the Erewash Sound Breakfast Show with Specsavers Beeston, caring for your ears. 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Thank you very much for your company on the show today. It's been great to have you along. It is me, Paul, then back with you tomorrow morning from 7. We'll do it all over again. And on tomorrow's show, after 8, I'll be speaking to my regular guest on the show, Member of Parliament for Erewash, Adam Thompson, will be with me. He'll be talking about what's been happening around the Erewash borough in the past month, as well as what's been happening in Parliament as well. Erewash MP Adam Thompson with me after 8 on tomorrow's show. Also, as well, we've got Windy Pops. We are heading off to France for a Beyonce brass band cover. That's after 8. Our retro chart takes us back to 1966 for our number one single, and another play of my record of the week from Somba as well. All of that to come alongside the latest news, sport and travel updates to get you on your way tomorrow morning from 7. And if you want to drop me a line in the meantime, I would love to hear from you. As always, you can find me on Instagram. I am there at Paul Stacey Show, or you can drop me an email to paul.stacey@erewashsound.com. Whatever you're up to today, I hope you have a lovely Thursday. Weather-wise, they're not looking too bad at all today, then. There is some cloud around. That's clearing by the time we get to the afternoon. Just a bit cooler than it has been over the past couple of days. I mean, still not cold, just typical temperatures for the time of year. Highs today are around 21 degrees Celsius, but might be a bit cooler before we get to the afternoon. So certainly a chance then to freshen things up in the house, get the windows open and cool things down. They are still feeling a bit warm. What have I got in store today? Well, it's a day working from home, hoping to get out for a run today on my dinner break. That's part of my plans, to get some fresh air and exercise. But otherwise, though, no big plans for this evening. Just got to fend for myself tonight. My other half's away. So I've got to make sure I look after myself and actually, you know, cook a meal and all the rest of it. But whatever it is that you're doing, have a great one. Emma's up next for your happy half hour before we go on the Erewash Sound Breakfast Show. I've got music for you from Coldplay and Feels Like I'm Falling In Love. Got Blondie and Maria still to come. Go in, say that I have your mind. Emma Randolph with Olivia Dean, Man I Need, before 9:30.
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0: 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Later today on Erewash Sound, it's Lee Everest on Erewash Sound Drive. He's got your travel news sorted for your way home. That is between 4 and 7. Val Isaacs has your afternoon show. That is from 1 today. Tom Lamb looks after you through the morning and into the afternoon from 10 on Daytime with Jason's Pharmacy. And Emma Duffy is up next for your happy half hour. Whatever you're doing, have a lovely Thursday. I'll see you bright and early tomorrow morning from 7.
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5: 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How are we all getting on this morning? It's Emma with the Happy Half Hour right through till 10. Thanks there to Paul for another fabulous breakfast show. He'll be back with you tomorrow from 7. Music-wise, I've got Starship on the way and Take That as well. But kicking off everything today, this is Bobby Brown. You can play that game right here on Erewash Sound.
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0: Justin Timberlake and his friends there, NSYNC, playing for you right here on Arrowwash Sound. Now, Jace is here with some news.
1: 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Stick with us this Thursday morning and a happy half hour. We've got the latest from Alex Warren on the way for you next.
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That's the latest there from Alex Warren, Fever Dream, playing for you here on the Happy Half Hour. Now, Erewash Sounds Happy Half Hour with Orange Box Self Storage, offering secure, flexible and affordable personal business storage and workspace across Ilkeston, Long Eaton, Derby and Beeston. Coming up now, though, this is C'est La Vie. It's Robbie Neville.

I bet you've not heard that one for ages. Back to the 80s there with Robbie Neville and C'est La Vie playing for you here on Erewash Sound. Now, it's almost time for me to go, so I'm just going to say a big thank you to Lewis and Jace for helping me out on the Happy Half Hour today. And I'll be back tomorrow with another Happy Half Hour from 9:30. Join me for that if you can. Tom Lamb is up next. He's going to be taking you through your Thursday morning daytime. And whatever you're getting up to this Thursday, have yourselves a great one. We're going to leave with a little bit of cheese. This is Sonia. You'll never stop me from loving you right here on Erewash Sound. We'll

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4: From the Sky News Centre at 10, boss Thomas Tuchel's urged parents to let their kids miss school so they can watch England's World Cup clash with Mexico. Last night's nervy win over DR Congo set up a meeting with the co-hosts in the last 16, which will kick off at 1am on Monday. It could mean bleary eyes in offices and classrooms. Here's the view of England's head coach.
5: Write an excuse for school and let them watch football. Come on, there's so much school to go to, but World Cup is every 4 years. Let them watch. There will be a big match on in 4 days, and we need the support of everyone, and especially of the children.
4: A teenager's been arrested on suspicion of attempted murder over a shooting in Birmingham. The 17-year-old's been questioned after an attack in Alum Rock yesterday evening. A boy who's 16 is in hospital in a critical condition. Mothers and children will finally hear the government say sorry later for the harm caused by forced adoptions. An estimated 185,000 babies were taken off unmarried mums in England and Wales in the 50s, 60s and 70s. Russian airstrikes have killed 10 people in Ukraine's capital, Kyiv. The city's mayor says some people are trapped in burning residential buildings there. An independent review says the Criminal Cases Review Commission, which examines potential miscarriages of justice, needs to urgently improve. The report criticises delays, overloading interns and not checking their work properly. It's after criticism over the handling of Andrew Malkinson's wrongful rape conviction. Dame Vera Beds, the interim chair of the CCRC.
6: Actual people who make the decision to send a case to a commissioner saying it should go to the Court of Appeal or it should not, that their work is checked at every stage so that we're assured that their decision making is accurate. We will put that in place.
4: And young workers reportedly feel undervalued and overlooked. Research found half of 18 to 25 year olds reckon targets are put over well-being. That's the latest. I'm Cam Horn.
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7: After an increasingly cloudy night with rain heavy at times, drier later but windy, early conditions clearing, becoming dry but breezy with some sunny spells. After an overnight low of 13 Celsius, a daytime high of 21 Celsius, and the pollen will be high.
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8: Good morning, just gone 10 o'clock. Tom here with you through till 1 today. Loads of brilliant music on the way. Gary Newman to stick on in a sec. First though, this is Sheryl Crow.

disco. It ain't no country club either.

on Erewash Sound. Very good morning. It's Tom here, 10 past 10 on Thursday morning. Hope you're doing well today. The hot topic today is obviously the football match that was on last night. Now, I don't watch football. Football is not for me. I'm not that. I just don't follow it. However, I do like the World Cup because it, like, I just like the atmosphere that it creates. Everybody's really interested and obviously gets behind England and stuff. Obviously, when they do well, okay. But last night was a bit nail-biting, shall we say. They left it right till the last minute, didn't they? But good old Harry Kane, he managed to bring it back for England and we're through, thank goodness. The one issue is that the next game that they're playing is at 1 a.m. on Monday morning. So, I wonder how many people are going to ring in sick on Monday morning. No, I can't say that. No, definitely not. But yeah, it's quite a late match, isn't it? Why? I know that obviously they're playing over in the United States and everywhere, and in Mexico and stuff. And they're actually playing Mexico, aren't they? On Sunday, on Monday morning. Well, it's kind of Sunday Monday, isn't it? So yeah, we'll see how many people have to actually stay up for that and then go to work the next morning. There are going to be some tired people on Monday morning, that's for sure. Right, on the way for you, Miles Smith. Now, Horrid, stick on in just a sec. After this from Matthew Wilder. This is Break My Stride at Erewash Sound.

0: That's Miles Smith and Niall Horan with Drive Safe at Erewash Sound. Now, the Somerley Roadrunners is organising a Five Bells race this Saturday, the 4th of July, organised by Somerley Roadrunners. It's a 5-mile race within the beautiful Shipley Country Park with a mixture of terrain. The race is going to start at 10 a.m. The event with the event village opening at 9 a.m. and the main race will be followed by the Colour of Fun run at 12 noon. There's going to be food stalls, cakes, burger van, yay, ice cream man as well, and inflatable. It's going to be a great morning for the whole family, and there's a medal and t-shirt for the main race finishers and a medal and t-shirt option for the colour run as well. If you want more details on this or anything else that's happening in and around the area, you can get it over on our website at erewashsound.com. Right, on the way for you in a sec, Rolling Stones and some Deep Blue Something as well.
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That's Steve Arrington with Feel So Real on Erewash Sound. It's gone 10:30, 11:25 nearly already on your Thursday morning. Hope you are having a nice day, whatever you're up to today. I'm here 3 to 1 o'clock today. Now then, Taylor Swift's wedding celebrations get underway tonight. It's been confirmed now, apparently. The superstar singer and her fiancé, Travis Kelce, they're understood to be having a rehearsal dinner tonight before tomorrow's main event. So they've got to have a rehearsal dinner before the actual wedding. It's just madness, isn't it? Like, apparently there's like over 1,000 people going to this wedding. Like, how do you know 1,000? I know she's like one of the biggest stars in the world, but 1,000 people going to your wedding. They've confirmed the couple are tying the knot at New York's legendary Madison Square Gardens. Can you imagine getting married in an arena that size at Madison Square Garden? It's just crazy. It's just madness, isn't it? So I'm sure we'll get to see that all over the press over the next coming days. So keep your eyes peeled for that. Right, on the way, Backstreet Boys on the way for you after this one first. Song of the summer for me last year from Sabrina Carpenter. This is Espresso at Erewash Sound.

As the Backstreet Boys, I Want It That Way, Terror Wash Sound. It's 20 to 11. Now, there is a group in Long Eaton called Men Walking and Talking. Now, this is giving men a safe space to open up about their mental health and support each other. Happens on a Thursday, so today at 7 p.m. And they meet outside the Long Eaton Leisure Centre on Willsthorpe Road. There's no need to book for it. There's no fee either. It's just a really, really good idea, I think this is. It really is. So if you'd like some more details on this or anything else really that's happening in and around the area, you can get it on our website over at errorwashsound.com. Right, on the way for you in the next 10 minutes, CC Penison and some of the Sugar Babes as well.

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Hope you well. It's Tom here through until 1 o'clock today. On the way, we've got the news coming up very, very soon. First, though, this is Nico and Vince with Am I Wrong?

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6: From the Sky News Centre at 11, Keir Starmer will say sorry this morning over decades of forced adoptions in England and Wales. Around 185,000 children were taken from their unmarried mothers in the 1950s, 60s and 70s. A report 4 years ago found governments then bore ultimate responsibility for causing pain and suffering. Campaigner Karen Constantine says it's long overdue.
7: The reason it's vital is the ageing profile of the people that were impacted. And this wasn't 185,000 people. This is more like 500,000 people that were impacted by this heinous practice.
6: There have already been apologies from Welsh and Scottish ministers. A teenager has been arrested on suspicion of attempted murder after a 16-year-old was shot in the Alum Rock area of Birmingham. The boy's in hospital with critical injuries. 17 civilians are reported dead after Russian drone and missile attacks on Kyiv overnight. The country's foreign ministers called it a night of horror. The cost of diesels dropped by its highest amount in a single month since 2000, but the RAC's warning oil prices still remain higher than before the Iran war. School can wait is the message from England's head coach to the nation's youngsters as he urged them to stay up for Monday's overnight World Cup match with Mexico. They're into the last 16 after Harry Kane scored both goals in the 2-1 win over DR Congo. Dave Bricknell, who's the England captain's former youth coach, admits things could have been very different.
8: He volunteered to go in goal. He done very well in goal. And I thought, great, we've got a goalkeeper. And then one of his friends' mothers come up to me and went, Dave, he's not a goalkeeper. He plays on pitch, and he went on pitch. And the rest, as I say, is history.
6: And Tottenham have confirmed the signing of West Ham midfielder Mateus Fernandes. His £85 million transfer fee could be eclipsed later by Newcastle's Sandro Tonali. He's having a medical. That's the latest. I'm Cam Hall.
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9: After an increasingly cloudy night with rain heavy at times, drier later but windy, early conditions clearing, becoming dry but breezy with some sunny spells. After an overnight low of 13 Celsius, a daytime high of 21 Celsius and the pollen will be high.
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10: How do you fancy an extra £25,000 in your bank account? I've got details on that very soon for you. First though, with the Jackson 5.

Eye for Error Wash Sound. Good morning, how are you? Hope you are well. It's Tom here, 3 to 1 o'clock this afternoon. Now then, it's been confirmed that Canada will now be taking part in the Eurovision Song Contest. You know, that small European country, Canada. Yeah, they're going to be taking part in Eurovision next year in Bulgaria. Obviously, Bulgaria won this year, so we'll be going off to there next year. It's nice to see all these different countries taking part in Eurovision, to be honest. And you know what? It's such a good... I absolutely love Eurovision, as you probably know. I love it. It's just one of those things. I love it. Every year I watch it and we have a bottle of wine whilst doing so as well. But yeah, Canada will be taking part next year in the contest. We'll have to see if they... what will we do if they win? Do we go to Canada or does somebody in Europe host it? Like, what do we actually do? Because I'd quite like to go to Canada, to be honest. So it's an excuse to go if they do win. Can you imagine? First year of being in Eurovision and then they end up winning it. That would be good, wouldn't it? Right, Black Box on the way. And details on how you could be in with the chance of winning up to a massive £25,000. That's on the way after this one from Agnes now. Brilliant.

0: Blindbox, right on time on Erewash Sound. It's just coming, it's just gone 20 past 11 on your Thursday morning. Now then, how would you like the chance to be, well, to be in with the chance of winning up to a huge £25,000? What would you do with that sort of money? There's so much you could do with it, isn't there? There's, you could even put a deposit on a house for that sort of money. It is insane. Well, here at Erewash Sound, we've partnered with the Giving Lottery. This is to give you the chance to win up to that huge jackpot of 25 grand just by matching numbers on a £1 ticket in the weekly draw. Prizes start at £25 for three matched numbers, moves up to 250 quid for four, £2 grand for five, and then if you can match all six of those numbers, a mind-blowing 25 grand is all yours. Now, when you're playing the Giving Lottery, you're helping to support good causes on your doorstep as well. If you'd like some more details on this, how you could be in with a chance of winning that huge 25 grand, then all you need to do is go to our website right now over at erewashsound.com. All the details that you need are on there for you, and you could be the one that wins the jackpot if you get involved. erewashsound.com. Whilst you do that, on the way, music from Joyce Sims and some Ed Sheeran in the next 10 as well.
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0: There's Ed Sheeran with Sapphire at Erewash Sound. Right, if you're looking for something to do in and around the local area, whether it's some local entertainment, some local pubs and clubs and stuff, well, Gordon Slaney has got you covered with this week's Good Gig Guide.
1: This is Gordon Slaney, and here's this week's Good Gig Guide. The Boathouse at Charleville Marina have Cash Bingo every Thursday. It's eyes down at 7:30. On Friday from 7 p.m, it's karaoke with Mitch. Saturday evening from 8:30, it's the Breakfast Club Band bringing you the very best of the 80s. And on Sunday from 5:30, it's Benji Heenan, a solo vocalist bringing soft rock classics. This Friday at 8 p.m, the Latch Lifter on South Street, Ilkeston, Paul Tabor will be playing all genres from Bowie through to the Stone Roses. On Saturday, the Whistling Ducks play the best of classic and prog rock on 8 p.m. And on Sunday at 5:30, the hardcore band of Vindictive take to the stage. Tuesday night is the popular pie night, Wednesday night it's the barbecue grill, and Saturday and Sunday morning it's the Rise and Shine Breakfast Carvery from 9 a.m. till midday. Sunday carveries are now available from 12 till 3. And serving from the Latch Lifter is Prapai Thai, dishing up authentic Thai food Thursday to Sunday to eat in or to take away. See their Facebook page, The Latch Lifter, for full details. The White Lion at Sawley have their ever-popular quiz night on Wednesdays. Pop into this great pub in the heart of the village and say hello to Ali and his team and enjoy a drink in the bar or in the spacious outdoor area. Keep an eye on their Facebook page, The White Lion at Sawley, for regular entertainment updates. On Saturday, the Spanish Bar in Ilkeston bring you Dean Button from 8 p.m, taking you through the sound of the 90s. Sunday afternoon, on the outdoor stage from 4, they have the very best tribute to Teddy Swims. Tuesday night, it's the quiz night from 8:30. Follow all what's happening on their Facebook page, Spanish Bar Official. Brett and Rachel welcome you to the Presley Bar and Suites on Dalymore Road in Kirkallen. On Thursdays, the legendary MFM Bike Night takes place, with the Buffalo Grill also being fired up, along with the live band The Hoots. Tuesday night, the Risley Big Band performs. 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The Great Northern at Derby Road at Langley Mill have their popular quiz night every Wednesday, which starts at 8:30. It's £1 per player for entry, and it's also sticky 13s and open the box. Every Friday is karaoke party time, hosted by DJ Ross from 9 p.m. Saturday afternoon in the Beer Garden, which is right next to the idyllic Erewash Canal Basin, the Black Cadillacs performs rock and roll hits you know and love from 4 p.m. On Friday, the 31st of July at 8 p.m, the Risley Park at Derby Road, Risley, brings you the world's ultimate tribute to Bon Jovi, Bon Jovi, who are widely regarded as the premier look-alike and sound-alike band to the New Jersey rock icons. Tickets are just £30 each and are available from eventbrite.co.uk, and they will be in huge demand, so get yours quick. They also have a function room, which is the perfect space for birthdays, weddings, conferences and celebrations of life. 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

0: Kim Weston, It Takes Two on Erewash Sound. 20 to midday. Why I said it like that. 20 to 12 is the time. A very good morning to the team at the Royal British Legion, the Long Eaton branch. They're a member of the Erewash Sound 100 Club Business Directory. 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

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Hope you're doing well this Thursday morning. It's nearly lunchtime. It's just coming up to 12 o'clock shortly. On the way, we've got the latest news headlines for you. First, though, a tune from the 2010s. This is Alexis Jordan with Happiness at Erawash Sound.

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2: From the Sky News Centre at midday, Keir Starmer's apologised on behalf of the state to survivors of forced adoption, calling it a stain on our history. An estimated 185,000 unmarried mothers had babies taken away in England and Wales during the 50s, 60s and 70s. In the Commons, the Prime Minister says he found it hard to read their testimonies.
3: Mothers, many young, vulnerable and without support, were coerced, bullied or misled into feeling that they had no choice but to have their children taken away from them.
2: At least 17 people have been killed and dozens injured in a Russian drone and missile attack on Kyiv. Kremlin spokesman Dmitry Peskov says the overnight strikes had been aimed at military targets. That's despite damage to residential buildings, including the partial collapse of six floors of an apartment block. Military analyst Robert Clark says it seems to be in retaliation over pressure Russia's receiving on the battlefield.
4: I mean, it's classic Russian and particularly President Putin operation, which is, as soon as Russia are pressed in any meaningful way, they seek to press advantage against the Ukrainian population and wreak terror across cities, which is exactly what they've done.
2: A 17-year-old boy's been questioned on suspicion of attempted murder after another teenager was shot in Birmingham. Last night's incident in Alum Rock has left a 16-year-old in a critical condition. The government says it accepts all recommendations for change made by the public inquiry into the Southport stabbings. It found the attack could and should have been prevented and identified fundamental failings. England boss Thomas Tuchel suggested parents should let their children skip school on Monday after supporting the Three Lions at the World Cup. Their last 16 tie with co-host Mexico will kick off at 1 a.m. And Graham Norton's been spotted arriving in New York City as a rumoured guest for Taylor Swift's wedding. Sources say she'll wed Travis Kelce tomorrow. That's the latest. I'm Cam Hall.
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5: After an increasingly cloudy night with rain heavy at times, drier later but windy, early conditions clearing, becoming dry but breezy with some sunny spells. After an overnight low of 13 Celsius, a daytime high of 21 Celsius and the pollen will be high.
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6: Lunchtime on Thursday. Hope you are doing well. Hope you've got a nice one planned. I am sorting you out with the songs. Belinda Carlisle on the way after this one from Somba.

The Belinda Carlisle there for you. Leave a light on at Erawash Sound. Hope you're having a wonderful Thursday lunchtime. Now, every single day around 12:30, we do something called Disco at Dinner. I'm sure you are fully aware of that by now. If you've never heard of it before, we play you. Usually we play two. I like to play three because I like to bend the rules slightly. And basically, it's just three absolute bops to give you a bit of motivation for your afternoon. And on a Thursday, we like to spin the wheel, and this wheel has a different date on it for every single notch on the wheel, and we spin the wheel, whatever year comes out on that wheel, we will play three songs from that year. So we'll see, around 12:30 today, which year we will select. That's on the way for you in a bit. Right, DeBarge on the way for you very soon. First, this is Marvin Gaye with I Heard It Through the Grapevine at Erawash Sound.

Goodness me, the chair in this room today, in this studio, it's very, very creaky. It needs some WD-40 on it, I think. That is DeBarge with Rhythm of the Night at Erawash Sound. And a very good afternoon to the team at John and Levi Allen Plumbing and Heating on Jervis Court in Ilkeston. They're a member of the Erawash Sound 100 Club Business Directory. Now, you can get mentions for your business too. 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Right, on the way for you very soon, we've got your disco at dinner and music from Tina Turner and some

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That's Tina Turner with the best Erewash sound. Hope you're doing well. Thursday lunchtime, it's now time for today's Disco at Dinner, where we play you three songs from a specific year. The wheel has spoken. The year today that has been selected is 2009, and it was some good songs in this year, loads to pick from. And I'm going to start you with one that is an absolute tune from Whitney Houston. Disco at

Jordan Sparks with SOS. That's her version of that one from Shannon. That is, it's Erewash Sound. We're in the middle of your disco at dinner, and I'm going to stick one more on for you now. All from the year of 2009, these songs. This is David Guetta and Kelly Rowland now.

Disco at Dinner done for Thursday lunchtime, ending with David Guetta and Kelly Rowland, When Love Takes Over. I think I picked some good ones today, all from the year of 2009. And your Disco at Dinner will be back around the same time tomorrow. Right, highs of 21 degrees today. It's just going to be a bit cloudy with some sunshine poking through here and there. If you'd like a full five-day weather forecast, you can get it on our website over at aerowashsound.com. Right, on the way before I leave you at 1 o'clock, I've got music from KC and the Sunshine Band next.

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That's the Goo Goo Dolls, Iris, Sotero Wash Sound, Morning Daytime with Jason's Pharmacy, proudly serving Long Eaton and Woolerton for NHS and private prescriptions and the Pharmacy First Service. Right, that's your lot from me. I'm out of here. On the way for you next, Val's here with loads of brilliant music. She's got Pixie Lott on the way and some Phil Collins as well, so make sure you stick around for her. I am going to leave you with this absolute classic from the Fatback Band. This is Alpha.

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4: From the Sky News Centre at 1, the Prime Minister has issued a formal apology on behalf of the state to survivors of forced adoptions, calling it a double injustice. An estimated 185,000 babies of unmarried mothers were taken away in England and Wales during the 50s, 60s and 70s. Earlier, Sir Keir Starmer met some who'd been campaigning for decades in Downing Street. He then gave this statement in the Commons.
5: To all those impacted and affected, wherever they are, in the country. The shame is not yours. The shame was never yours. The shame is ours.
4: The government has accepted all the recommendations made by phase one of the inquiry into the Southport killings. Home Secretary Shabana Mahmood says she'll do whatever is needed to protect the public. At least 20 people have been killed in an overnight Russian drone and missile attack on Kyiv. The Kremlin says the strikes were aimed at military targets despite a number of residential buildings being hit. Racing legend Frankie Dettori's broken his thumb and several ribs after being involved in a car accident in Newmarket. The jockey's management says his car spun and flipped after it was shunted last night. Boss Thomas Tuchel's urged parents to let their kids miss school so they can watch England's World Cup clash with Mexico. Last night's nervy win over DR Congo set up a meeting with the co-hosts in the last 16. It kicks off at 1 a.m. on Monday. Here's the view of England's head coach.
6: Write an excuse for school and let them watch football. Come on, there's so much school to go to, but World Cup is every 4 years. Let them watch. There will be a big, big match on in 4 days, and we need the support of everyone, and especially of the children.
4: And O2 says it saw record traffic on its network during yesterday's match. The biggest spike in people using its signal was 20% up on its previous peak. That's the latest. I'm Cam Hall.
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7: After an increasingly cloudy night with rain heavy at times, drier later but windy, early conditions clearing, becoming dry but breezy with some sunny spells. After an overnight low of 13 Celsius, a daytime high of 21 Celsius, and the pollen will be high.
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8: And a very good Thursday afternoon to you. Thank you, Tom, for some fantastic music. And I've got some fantastic music coming up this afternoon. We are Throwback Thursday and we are back in 1996. And I picked this year for a simple reason. It's the birthday of the driving theory test. Can you pass it? We'll find out in the quiz later.
1: Music.
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And that was Pixie Lux, All About Tonight. And before that, we had Phil Collins with Two Hearts. How are you this Thursday? It's gone a little bit windy, hasn't it? That's not me. That's the weather. Oh, is that the type of show that's going to be this afternoon? Sorry about that. Yeah, it has. It's gone a little bit windy and the aircon's in the studio. And I'm glad I brought my cardie with me. Yeah, I wear cardies. I'm getting old. We are in 1996, and I've picked this year for a particular reason, because yesterday was the birthday of the driving theory test. Did you have to take it? I didn't. Thank goodness I didn't, because I was looking for some questions, and I thought it'd be a good idea to have a driving theory quiz later on in the show. So 1996 is our Throwback Thursday. What music were you listening to? Wannabe by the Spice Girls, and Don't Look Back in Anger by Oasis, and Killing Me Softly by the Fugees, and Fast Love with George Michael, and Return of the Mac even by Mark Morrison. You can see why I did that, don't you, Mark Mac? So Return of the Mac by Mark Morrison. There you go, I got it. So I'm going to start off. Of course, it has to be the Spice Girls, Wannabe.

0: Love music, love Erawash. That was Chic with Le Freak. And I'm Val Isaacs, and it's our Throwback Thursday, and it's 1996 today. So what television were you watching then? You're more than likely watching Friends, The X-Files, and ER was on our screens, and of course Coronation Street and EastEnders. And the films, they were box office favourites, included Independence Day, Mission Impossible, Jerry Maguire, Twister, and The Nutty Professor. Now, I've watched The Nutty Professor, Jerry Maguire, and Twister. I don't watch James Bond films at all. I know. Don't scream at me. I can hear you. That one I have not watched at all. Maybe I should get into them. Maybe I should. I want to say good afternoon to Vets Care at Peace Crematorium, based in Belper. They're a member of the Erawash Sound 100 Club Business Directory, and you could get mentions for your business too by signing up at erawashsound.com. 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Ooh, we've got Madonna, Who's That Girl, followed by Lewis Capaldi, Stay Love. 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

You just can't interrupt that song, can you? Louis Capaldi's Stay Love. It is beautiful. It's lie down on the sofa, close your eyes and listen to music. It really is. Yes, Louis Capaldi. Oh, wake up, I'm in the studio. Come on. We are talking 1996 for our Throwback Thursday. Major world events. It was Dolly the Sheep cloning was announced and it changed the future of genetics. And the internet was rapidly becoming part of everyday life. Oh, yes, it was. Don't we know it? Technology, DVD technology was introduced to consumers. Do you remember those DVDs? Mobile phones were becoming more common, although most were still used mainly for calls and texts. Oh yes, how things have changed. And email and internet browsing were growing rapidly in homes and workplaces. Yeah, and everybody's got their heads down in their phones. But there's one person that hasn't. Here he is, Jimmy Cliff, because he can see clearly.

0: the Beach Boys. Love music, love Erewash. Now, Fancy a Gentle Walk. Gentle walks there for individuals looking for a steady, gentle stroll. Great for those looking to start walking and get back into walking. Plenty of opportunities to stop and rest, and there are variable starts. They are about 1 mile long, and they're on the third Thursday of the month at 10:30. They're free, and for more information, go to www.walkderbyshire.org.uk. And 1996 Throwback Thursday Sports. What was happening then? Summer Olympics featured stars such as Michael Johnson, who won gold in both the 200 metres and 400 metres wearing his famous gold shoes. The UEFA Euro 1996 brought football home with the iconic chant, "Football's coming home." Alan Shearer won the Golden Boot at Euro 96, and Manchester United won the Premier League and FA Cup double. There you go. That was sport in 1996. Now, there's a guy that we've been looking for ages. I've looked under the desk behind the sofa. I don't know where he is, but Ray's still looking for him, and he's coming up next.
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Alison Limerick, Where Love Lives. Love music, love Erewash. We have our last bit of 1996 before the news, and it's celebrity style icons. So what fashion were we wearing? And the Spice Girl gave us platform trainers, Union Jack dresses, leopard print and bold colours, whereas Oasis gave us parkas, polo shirts and casual sportswear. Jennifer Aniston, it was that hairstyle, that layered hairstyle and minimalist fashion, and no doubt front woman Gwen Stefani. Crop tops, bindis, tartan and bold hair cover. Bold hair colours. That's what she gave us. And I'm going to fast forward a little bit to the present day in the streets of Derby. And it brought us a guy whom I was walking behind with trousers under his bum cheeks. Thank goodness for the invention of underpants. That's all I can say. Thank goodness for that. We have the 2 at 2 coming up after the news on Erewash Sound with Toby Frames, Tamworth Road, Long Eaton. See it, like it, frame it. I will see you after the news.

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0: ministers apologised on behalf of the state to unmarried mothers in England and Wales who were forced to give up their babies for adoption. Around 185,000 were taken away between 1949 and 1976. Sir Keir Starmer's told the Commons the shame was never yours, it's ours. Reform MP Sarah Potchin broke down as she revealed her own mother took the secret to her grave.
1: My own mother was pressurised into giving up a baby for adoption, and this was handled by the church. I only found out after her death. I had to pay privately to find him, and we've now been united.
0: The ringleader of a Rochdale grooming gang won't be deported. Now it's thought he's been freed from prison. 73-year-old Shabir Ahmed served a 14-year sentence for multiple rape and child sex offences. He was stripped of his British citizenship, but a loophole in the 1971 Immigration Act means he can't be sent back to Pakistan. Rochdale MP Paul Waugh raised the case in the Commons.
2: Shabir Ahmed should be deported to Pakistan. Does the Leader of the House agree with me that the Home Office and the Foreign Office should do everything possible within their power to make sure people like Ahmed are deported and that their victims never ever get to face them again?
0: At least 20 people have been killed in an 11-hour Russian drone missile attack on Kyiv. Moscow says it's retaliation for Ukrainian strikes on oil facilities. The car finance compensation scheme has been partly suspended over legal challenges, leaving millions of drivers facing a delay. The average payout's around £830, but no one will get the money until the court's made a ruling, probably next year. Jockey Frankie Dettori has been hurt in a car crash near Newmarket. He's been kept in hospital for scans. And some of the most popular Spanish airports for British holidaymakers are among the worst places for passport queues this summer. They include Alicante, Malaga, Palma and Tenerife. That's the latest. I'm Leisha McKenna.
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4: After an increasingly cloudy night with rain heavy at times, drier later but windy, early conditions clearing, becoming dry but breezy with some sunny spells. After an overnight low of 13 Celsius, a daytime high of 21 Celsius and the pollen will be high.
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6: 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This is Val Isaacs. It's the middle hour when we have a little bit of a chit-chat. Pop the kettle on, sit down, have a bit of a break. It's nearly the weekend. We've got Samba coming up and Sonia after that. And we're talking driving habits that you hate.
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2 at 2 on Erewash Sound with Toby Frames, Tamworth Road, Long Eaton. 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

Oh, Sonia, You'll Never Stop Me From Loving You. And before that, we had Somba with Home Wrecker. Somba and Sonia sound very much alike, don't they? And they were the 2 at 2 on Arrowwash Sound with Toby Frames, Tamworth Road, Long Eaton. See it, like it, frame it. And the 2 at 2 will be back tomorrow. And we are talking driving and pet hates. And this all came about because it's the birthday of the driving theory test. Did you have to take yours? I was one of the lucky ones, and I'm just an itsy bitsy teeny weeny little bit older than when it was introduced. Thank goodness I didn't have to take it, because I was looking at some questions, and I've compiled some for you for the next hour, so stay with me. But if you've got a pet hate, why don't you contact me? 88440, start your message with Arrowwash, and you can also WhatsApp on 0115 930 3450, and yeah, start your message with Arrowwash. Tell me your name, of course, and if you have a pet hate. This week, I just want to wish a happy birthday. That was to my granddaughter Scarlett. She was 11 years old, bless her. And she is a little bit of a princess, as they are. And it was her birthday the other day. And I was looking, we've got twins in the family, and I was looking after the twins on Sunday, and it was like, oh, what am I going to do with them? How can I entertain them? I know, Toy Story 5 will entertain them. So I drew a load of money out of the building society to pay for these events that you have to go to. And I've got to say, it is well worth going to see. It's absolutely hilarious. I loved it. Popcorn and everything, and sitting there and being entertained for an hour and a half from Toy Story 5. But it's they never fail to amaze me. They are so funny. Right then, where are we going to now? Excuse me. Oh, yes. Pet hates for driving. One of the main ones is not getting a thank you wave. I know, you let somebody through and they don't give you a thank you wave. What's that all about? Come on, wave and say thank you. Parking across two spaces. Now, this happened yesterday, actually. I went to a shop with a friend who was driving, and we got out the car, and I said to her, Linda, what are you doing? You're across two spaces, literally. The line was in the middle of her car. And I guilted her. I made her feel guilty anyway. And she got back in and she changed that. So if you've got any pet hates about driving, why don't you let me know? Come on, text me and let me know. We are going back to 1996 and another song that I mentioned in the first hour, which was in the charts in 1996. It's Oasis and Don't Look Back in Anger. Here we go. Get your parka on. Come on, your polo shirt, and don't look back in anger.

0: All right. I love the Backstreet Boys. That was Everybody. And before that, we had our 1996 tune, Oasis, Don't Look Back in Anger. We are talking driving habits that drive us crazy. And I have had Sarah contact from Long Beach. And she says, people who don't indicate until they're already halfway through the turn. Indicators aren't a surprise announcement. No, they're not, Sarah. You're absolutely right. And there's some more here. Driving too slowly. So you're doing 35 miles an hour in a 60 mile an hour zone with a long queue behind you. I know that drives you mad. It's usually when you're in a hurry as well. And hogging the middle lane, one of the UK's biggest motorway frustrations. Why do people do that? I don't get it. That the lane on the left-hand side is clear. And you still hog the middle lane. Stop it. We don't want it. It's a big frustration. It really is. I want to say good afternoon to Curves Gym for Women on Orsworth Road, Ilkeston. They're a member of the Erewash Sound 100 Club Business Directory, and you could get mentioned for your business too by signing up at erewashsound.com. We have Gabrielle coming up with Rise here on this Thursday afternoon. Is it still sunny out there or still windy? Love music, love Erewash.
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birthday if you want to dance. Toe tapping. Wasn't it? I like that one. It's really, really good. Let's a quickie here for the what we hate with driving. The driver who seems determined to read your rear number plate. Yeah. Or maybe just look at what's on your back seat. You're too close. Get back. Go on. Get back. Let's have some more music here on Erewash Sound. Tones and I with Dance Monkey this Thursday afternoon. Love music. Love Erewash.

0: Looking for Love. Karen Ramirez. 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And this is for the following areas: West Hallam, Mappily, Stanley and Stanley Common. And if you want more info, call 07729 665 754. 07729 665 754. We have The Squeeze coming up next and the 4 G's, Gordon's Good Gig Guide. I always struggle saying that. Good Gig Guide, Good Gig Guide. Try saying it quickly. I can't, honestly. Love Music, Love Erewash.
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0: This is Gordon Sweeney, and here's this week's Good Gig Guide. The Boathouse at Charleroi Marina have cash bingo every Thursday. It starts down at 7:30. On Friday from 7 p.m, it's karaoke with Mitch. Saturday evening from 8:30, it's the Breakfast Club Band bringing you the very best of the 80s. And on Sunday from 5:30, it's Benji Heenan, a solo vocalist bringing soft rock classics. This Friday at 8 p.m, the Latch Lifter on South Street, Ilkeston, Paul Tabor will be playing all genres from Bowie through to the Stone Roses. On Saturday, the Whistling Ducks play the best of classic and prog rock from 8 p.m. And on Sunday at 5:30, the hardcore band of Vindictive take to the stage. Tuesday night is the popular pie night, Wednesday night it's the barbecue grill, and Saturday and Sunday morning it's the Rise and Shine breakfast carvery from 9 a.m. till midday. 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And serving from the Latch Lifter is Prapai Thai, dishing up authentic Thai food Thursday to Sunday to eat in or to take away. 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The White Lion at Sawley have their ever-popular quiz night on Wednesdays. Pop into this great pub in the heart of the village and say hello to Ali and his team and enjoy a drink in the bar or in the spacious outdoor area. Keep an eye on their Facebook page, The White Lion at Sawley, for regular entertainment updates. On Saturday, the Spanish Bar in Ilkeston bring you Dean Button from 8 p.m, taking you through the sound of the 90s. Sunday afternoon, on the outdoor stage from 4, they have the very best tribute to Teddy Swims. 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Follow all what's happening on their Facebook page, Spanish Bar Official. Brett and Rachel welcome you to the Presley Bar and Suites on Dalymore Road in Kirkallen. 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The Great Northern at Derby Road at Langley Mill have their popular quiz night every Wednesday, which starts at 8:30. It's £1 per player for entry, and it's also sticky 13s and open the box. Every Friday is karaoke party time, hosted by DJ Ross from 9 p.m. Saturday afternoon in the Beer Garden, which is right next to the idyllic Erewash Canal Basin, the Black Cadillacs performs rock and roll hits you know and love from 4 p.m. On Friday, the 31st of July at 8 p.m, the Risley Park at Derby Road, Risley, brings you the world's ultimate tribute to Bon Jovi, Bon Jovi, who are widely regarded as the premier look-alike and sound-alike band to the New Jersey rock icons. Tickets are just £30 each and are available from eventbrite.co.uk, and they will be in huge demand, so get yours quick. They also have a function room, which is the perfect space for birthdays, weddings, conferences and celebrations of life. All the aforementioned venues are free of charge unless stated. All our venues on the Good Gig Guide will be showing the England knockout game, so you can hopefully cheer them all the way on to the final. 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

Paula Abdul. Love music, love Erewash. We have been talking driving hates, people who drive and do things that we hate. Emma from West Hallam has contacted and says people glued to their phones at traffic lights and then they miss the green light and everyone behind has to wait. Yeah, that is annoying. And Pete from Stanton Bedale says drivers who brake for every tiny bend in the road, even when there's no need. That is very true. That is annoying. And one of my pet hates, maybe because my eyes are and you wear glasses, is when people don't dip their headlights when they see you coming along. How annoying is that? And you have to really slow down. And yeah, so we've been talking about driving hates because it is 30 years and since the driving theory test was introduced. And in the next hour, we've got some questions on the driving theory test. So if you're going to SWAT, you better SWAT in the next few minutes because I've got some good questions for you. Let's see if you pass. Love music, love Erewash. Sugar Baby, love the Rubettes now.

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5: From the Sky News Centre at 3, two 15-year-old boys who were spared custody for the rape of two girls in separate attacks in Hampshire have been sentenced to 4 years' detention. The pair were given non-custodial sentences in May, and the Court of Appeals ruled that was unduly lenient. Lady Chief Justice Baroness Carr's been outlining why that has to change.
6: Each incident involving rape by more than one offender was extremely serious. But the fact that they repeated their behaviour after the first incident and did it again to a different person in the second incident is the crucial feature of these cases.
5: Elsewhere, former pop star Gary Glitter's been charged with historical sex offences against a girl. They're alleged to have taken place in West London between

0: 1978 and 1981. The leader of a Rochdale grooming gang at the centre of a deportation row is understood to have been released from prison. 73-year-old Sabir Ahmed served 14 years for rape and child sex offences. He was stripped of British citizenship, but a legal loophole means he can't be sent back to Pakistan. Charlotte Leeming, who's outside HMP Leeds, says there are calls for the law to be changed.
1: He will be supervised in hostel accommodation, electronically monitored with a curfew on the sex offenders register, but there are MPs, campaigners, victims and survivors who are saying they deserve better, that that doesn't go far enough.
0: Sir Keir Starmer's apologised to women in England and Wales forced to give up their babies at birth under a system of forced adoptions. The Prime Minister told the Commons it was a stain on our history. Retired jockey Frankie Dettori is in hospital. He's been involved in a car accident and has several broken ribs. And Arthur Ferry's become the first British player to make it into the third round at Wimbledon. The wild card came from a set down to beat Finnish qualifier Otto Virtanen in four sets. That's the latest. I'm Leisha McKenna.
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3: After an increasingly cloudy night with rain heavy at times, drier later but windy, early conditions clearing, becoming dry but breezy with some sunny spells. After an overnight low of 13 Celsius, a daytime high of 21 Celsius and the pollen will be high.
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5: 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This is Val Isaacs at the final hour, and we are doing our driving theory test quiz. 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
2: Don't forget to tell them that Erewash

found myself chair dancing with that one. I did. Sort of my shoulders were going from side to side. It's Hardcliff, isn't he? You got to dance to his music. Love music. Love Error Wash. Final hour, we're doing our quiz and it's 1996. But a little bit different this week because it's the birthday, or was yesterday, of the driving theory test. So I've done a little quiz. See how you get on. Okay, your first question. You see a triangular sign showing a car that skids with skid marks behind it. What does it mean? A, uneven road. B, slippery road. Or C, loose chippings. Your second question. You're driving in heavy rain. When should you switch on your headlights? A, only when it's dark. B, when visibility is seriously reduced. Or C, only if other drivers have theirs on. And this one, I think, this next one is a little bit more tricky. You're travelling at 70 miles an hour on a dry road. What's a typical overall stopping distance? Is it A, 48 metres, B, 73 metres, or C, 96 metres? No cheating, whatever you do, and I'll have the answers after Alex Warren. Kylie Minogue now, Better the Devil You Know. Love music, love Error Wash.

0: Alex Warren. Passenger. Love music, love Erewash. We've got some great music here this afternoon on Erewash Sound. And yeah, really toe-tapping stuff. So I'm having a great time here in the studio listening to the music, and I hope you are at home. At Ilkeston History Society, the Society meets on the first Tuesday in the month at the Cantaloupe Centre, starting at 7:15 p.m. Anyone can join the Society, and then entrance to the meeting is free, and non-members pay £3. More information at www.ilkestonhistory.org. Let me give you the answers to those questions that I gave you for the driving theory quiz. When you see a triangular sign showing a car with skid marks behind it, what does it mean? It means slippery road. And a quick funny story about that. My son, I think at school, they were teaching them about road signs, and he brought a worksheet home, and he put down that the driver was drunk. Yeah, well, yeah, that figures, doesn't it? You're driving in heavy rain. When should you switch your headlights on? It's when visibility is seriously reduced and you're travelling at 70 miles an hour on a dry road. What is the typical overall stopping distance? And I gave you 48 metres, 73 metres and 96 metres. If you got 96 metres, you give yourself a point. You are correct at that one. We have hot chocolate coming up with It Started With a Kiss. Oh, George Harrison with My Sweet Lord. I've not heard that for a while. Love music, love Erewash this Thursday afternoon.
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My sweet lord, George Harrison, love music, love Erewash. I'm going to give you a couple of more questions on this driving theory quiz. And where are we? What should you do if your anti-lock braking system, your ABS, activates? Should you pump the brake pedal, keep firm pressure on the brake pedal, or release the brakes completely? And your next question is, a solid white line is nearest to you in the centre of the road. When may you cross it? A, to overtake any slow moving vehicles. B, only in certain permitted situations, such as passing a stationary vehicle or a cyclist travelling at 10 miles per hour or less, if it's safe. Or C, never. There's two more for you to try. I want to say good afternoon to Bolter Electrical Limited on Heathfield Avenue, Ilkeston. They're a member of the Erewash Sound 100 Club Business Directory, and you could get mentions for your business too by signing up at erewashsound.com. We have the Lightning Seeds now with Lucky You, and Sabrina Carpenter after that with Espresso. Ooh, I could do with an espresso, actually. Yeah, quite like a little bit of espresso, only with a glass of water, otherwise I'll get a bit of a headache. There we go. Love music, love Erewash.

0: espresso. Espresso. Someone bring me one. Love Music, Love Erewash, Mind, the charity at Long Eaton. They are in need of donations, especially men's goods, children's toys, CDs and handbags. And Mind Long Eaton is at 27 The Marketplace, Long Eaton, NG10 1JL. So if you can help them out, if you're having a clear out, if you've got stuff that you don't need anymore, then go along to 27 Marketplace. That's the Mind charity. Give you the answers to the questions of the driving theory test. What should you do if your anti-lock braking system activates? Pump the brake, keep firm pressure on the brake pedal, or release the brakes completely. It is keep firm pressure on the brake pedal. And a solid white line is nearest to you at the centre of the road. When may you cross it to overtake any slow moving vehicle? Only in certain permitted situations or never. It is only in certain permitted situations, such as passing a stationary vehicle or a cyclist travelling very slowly, less than 10 miles an hour. Couple more for you. These are the last two that I'm going to give you. What should you do if your vehicle starts to skid? Oh, this is really frightening, isn't it? Brake hard immediately. Steer gently in the direction you want to go, or accelerate hard. And the last one, at 30 miles an hour, what is the approximate thinking distance? Oh, I used to hate these questions. 6 metres, 9 metres or 12 metres. Which ones are they? And we've got the Swinging Blue Jeans coming up next, and Robbie Williams, and I'll give you the answers after Robbie Williams. Love Music, Love Erewash.
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Robbie Williams, rock DJ. Love music, love Erewash. Let me give you the final two answers to the questions of the driving theory quiz. How did you do so far? What should you do if your vehicle starts to skid? Brake hard immediately, steer gently in the direction you want to go, or accelerate hard. It is steer gently in the direction you want to go. And the super challenge question, I don't like these ones. At 30 miles an hour, what is the approximate thinking distance? 6 metres, 9 metres or 12 metres? The answer is 9 metres. And I've just been looking up at the difference from when the theory test actually started in 1996, which was 30 years ago, and there was 35 multiple choice questions and you have to get 30 correct. Today, to pass your theory test, you need to face 50 multiple choice questions and 14 video clips for the hazard perception portion. My goodness me, have they upped the bar? They certainly have. Let me tell you what's on for the rest of the evening here on Erewash Sound. We have Lee Everest from 4 till 7. On Erewash Sound Drive, the Great Erewash Music Show with Ian Perry is 7 until 9. And the Late Show with JC is 9 p.m. till 11 p.m. And the Late Night Wind Down, also with JC, is from 11 p.m. until 1 p.m. And that's what's on at for the rest of the evening here on Erewash Sound with some great music. I've enjoyed myself with some great music this afternoon, and I hope that you have. And I'm going to give you a little Thursday tip of the day. When I come here, I always bring a little flask with me, a little flask of tea, and I sip it between songs as we're going along. So I have got a tip of the day, and my tip of the day is, don't forget to rinse your flask out. Otherwise, your tea is going to taste of washing up liquid. And believe me, I was sipping away and thinking, why does this taste so funny? And I remembered I put some washing up liquid in it and I left it to stand for a while. And obviously, I forgot to rinse it out, didn't I? Because you're usually in a rush. And this morning, I was in a little bit of a rush because I was looking up vinyl records, because that's my passion at the moment, seeing what I can buy next. And usually trying to find a bargain on eBay. But as time's going on, there doesn't seem to be many bargains at all in vinyl records. So I was rushing along and I forgot to wash my flask out. So please remember that tip and don't do it, because it doesn't taste very nice at all. And 1996 was our Throwback Thursday, and this is my final one of 1996. Mark Morrison, Return of the Mac. It's been a pleasure. Loved having your company. And I will see you next Thursday. You take care. And lots of love.

0: I simply want to die and not see anyone. Windows of that room, this room, are broken. Curtains are ripped off in the kitchen too. Everything. Do you understand?
1: And in sport, Arthur Ferries made it into the third round at Wimbledon. But fellow Brit Katie Swan is out, beaten by Madison Keys of the USA. That's the latest. I'm Leisha McKenna.
2: And to Errol Shound, Hammy and Perry. Ahead of the summer holidays, Ilkeston's Safer Neighbourhood Policing Team officers have asked parents to have a conversation with children about what to do if part of a large group and worried about other people's behaviour. A statement said that whilst young people gathering was not a crime, respect is key and that everyone has the right to feel safe and welcome in the local community. It also advised that individuals should know to walk away and to talk to an adult they trust about what happened. A Got Your Back team offers specialist support to those affected by crime. The East Midlands Chamber has welcomed much of the government's defence investment plan, but said any abandonment of planned A38 and A46 investment would be concerning in the wake of what was claimed as historic underinvestment compared to other parts of the UK. Director of Policy and Insight Richard Blackmore said East Midlands roads were desperately needing vital and long overdue upgrades, but have been at the back of the queue. He sympathised with the East Midlands Combined County Authority after they previously secured agreement. And Broomfield Hall horticulture students were given a further boost recently in the wake of winning a silver award for their show garden at BBC Gardeners World Live. High profile attention was drawn to the display, including a visit from gardening icon Monty Don and a feature on BBC television. The artist's garden was designed and built entirely by adult part-time level 3 students at the Morley Derby College site under the guidance of tutor Paul Brady. It was also a runner-up in the show's prestigious People's Choice Award, voted for by members of the public. There's more news online at erawashsound.com.
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2: After a mostly clear and dry night, a cloudy morning, but becoming brighter later and feeling warm. After an overnight low of 10 Celsius, a daytime high of 25 Celsius, and the pollen will be high.
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5: Thanks very much to Val for afternoons, and welcome along to Drive, the morning after the night before. How tense was that last night? I mean, this show, I've never done it so tense in my life. Shall we get going for Thursday then with Dusty Springfield and Macy Gray? Let's go.
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0: Macy Gray and I Try playing here on Erewash Sound. Love music, love Erewash. Oh, so tense last night, wasn't it? It was just one of those things, wasn't it? It was just like the goal came and then the goal didn't come, and then the first goal came from the other side, from the Congo, and they played, I want to say they played extremely well. They were so good at the way they played. So, like, zippy, I call them. Zippy in and out they were of the ball. Great effort by the England guys, though. Saka was doing some great tackles and passes, and, of course, man of the match, Harry Kane, saved the day, didn't he? I've never done such an intense drive show in all my life, I don't think. Luckily for me, I'm not going to be on air when it happens next time, Sunday night, Monday morning, 1 o'clock Sunday morning. They're talking about the altitude being a problem, aren't they, for Sunday's game, Sunday night, Monday morning's game. They're talking about the altitude being an issue for the players where they're playing. So be interesting to see how they cope with that and how they train. There were some ex-England players on the radio today talking about it, actually saying that they, and on the TV as well, saying that the altitude thing, they ought to start training in the altitude now. I think there's plans to do that. Do let me know if I'm wrong. Anyway, good afternoon to the team at Cafe at Castleford on High Street Lane East, West Hallam. There, remember the Erewash Sound 100 Club Business Directory. 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

0: Irene Cara and Flashdance, and also Pixie Lott with Mama Do playing right here on Errol Rush Sound. Love music, love Errol Rush. 20 past four already. It's flying by this afternoon. And we got your traffic and travel coming up next. And music-wise, Olivia Newton-John and John Travolta to play next.
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0: A50 heading eastbound, there's stationary traffic from M1N Junction 4 to A6 Junction 2. In Cynfyn, there's delays from Derby to A514. Queen Elizabeth Way in Kirkhallam, there's delays from Vine Farm close to Stanton Road. Derby Road in Stapleford, there's stationary traffic from Brookhill Street to Town Street. B6004 heading westbound, there's heavy traffic from Yatesbury Crescent to Bilborough Road. And Quarry Hill Road in Ilkeston, there's delays from Elka Road to the Bull's Head Junction. There's more travel news on our website at aerowashsound.com.
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No mercy, and where do you go? Are you going to watch the game Sunday night then? 1 o'clock in the morning here, isn't it? Monday morning. There's a bar where I live who are doing special ticketed only entry for the game on the early hours of Monday morning. Sort of like a lock-in, so you have to have a ticket to get in. If your name ain't on the list, you ain't coming in. I ain't staying up for that. I'll watch the highlights in the morning.

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Bit of change and change of heart. Big shout out to Sadie's off to a prom tonight. Big shout out to Leo as well. He's also off to a prom tonight. Loads of you going to proms at the moment. Loads of my DJ friends doing prom gigs as well. Paid prom gigs. Busy time of year for it, isn't it? This is Erebos Sound. Love music, love Erebos. Nearly 20 to 5. Traffic and travel on the way very soon. Check out those all important roads and rails. On the other side of this, young lady, it's Lola Young and Messy.

0: 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Love music, love Erewash. Traffic and Travel on the way next then, and music from the Hughes Corporation. We're going to rock the boat, not literally, very shortly in a few moments here on Erewash Sounds.
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7: A50 heading eastbound. It's slow moving from M1 in Junction 4 to A6 Junction 2. B6004 and B6008 eastbound, there's congestion from Colby Road to Nuttall Road. In Cynfin, there's heavy traffic from Derby to A514. A6002 southbound, there are delays from Limecombe Court to Nuttall Island. B6004 heading westbound, there's heavy traffic from Exbourne Road to Bilborough Road. And Queen Elizabeth Way in Kirkhallam, there's stationary traffic from Goole Avenue to Stanton Road. There's more travel news on our website at erewashsound.com.

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Love music, love Erebos. Quarter to five on your Thursday evening. Weekend's almost here, and it's set to be a hot one, isn't it, this weekend?

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Ariana Grande, Hate That I Made You Love Me, playing here on Drive. Love Music, Love Erewash. 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Nearly 5 to 5. Got a couple of tunes to go before we get to 5 o'clock. Perry on the way, straight after Madonna. It's Lucky Star on Erewash Sound.

0: It's Perry and Forget About Us, and also Madonna with Lucky Star as well, playing on Drive. 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Hour one tick done, and it's Drive with me, Lee Everest, on your radio till 7 o'clock tonight. Coming up to 5 o'clock then, time for the latest news headlines from the Sky News Centre and the local news from the team at Erewash Sound.
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7: From the Sky News Centre at 5, two 15-year-olds who avoided being locked up for raping two girls in separate attacks in Hampshire have now been given 4 years detention. The Court of Appeal ruled their original sentences were unduly lenient. A third boy, who encouraged one of the attacks, will keep his non-custodial sentence. Lawyer Charlotte Proudman represents one of the victims and reads a statement from her.
8: I thought the sentencing hearing might help me. Instead, I feel like everything has gone backwards. I feel more trapped than I did before. I feel like I am the one who has been sentenced. I feel like I am the one living in a prison, even though I did nothing wrong.
7: Sir Keir Starmer has given a formal apology to victims of historical forced adoptions in England and Wales, calling it a stain on our history. Around 185,000 babies were removed over more than a quarter of a century. Gary Glitter has been charged with four historical sexual offences against an underage girl. The former singer, who's 82, is due in court next month. The car finance compensation scheme's been paused after legal challenges, meaning millions of drivers are facing longer waits for payouts. They might now not happen until next year. At Wimbledon, Arthur Ferry's become the first British player to make it into the third round. Live to centre court, Kat Suave.
9: The wild card said he had no idea there was a royal audience during his four-set victory over Otto Vertanen. The Princess of Wales was in the crowds after helping the stewards allow spectators in this morning. But it wasn't to be for other British hopeful Katie Swan. She lost in straight sets to Madison Keys. Defending champion Iga Swiatek eased past Karolina Pliskova by the same scoreline.
7: And a peak audience of 16.3 million people watched England beat DR Congo yesterday at the World Cup. The figures came through BBC One and the iPlayer. That's the latest. I'm Leisha McKenna.
0: And to Erewash Sound, Hummy and Perry. Ahead of the summer holidays, Ilkeston's Safer Neighbourhood Policing Team officers have asked parents to have a conversation with children about what to do if part of a large group and worried about other people's behaviour. A statement said that whilst young people gathering was not a crime, respect is key and that everyone has the right to feel safe and welcome in the local community. It also advised that individuals should know

0: to walk away and to talk to an adult they trust about what happened, a Got Your Back team offers specialist support to those affected by crime. The East Midlands Chamber has welcomed much of the government's defence investment plan, but said any abandonment of planned A38 and A46 investment would be concerning in the wake of what was claimed as historic underinvestment compared to other parts of the UK. Director of Policy and Insight Richard Blackmore said East Midlands roads were desperately needing vital and long overdue upgrades, but have been at the back of the queue. He sympathised with the East Midlands Combined County Authority after they previously secured agreement. And Broomfield Hall horticulture students were given a further boost recently in the wake of winning a silver award for their show garden at BBC Gardeners World Live. High profile attention was drawn to the display, including a visit from gardening icon Monty Don and a feature on BBC television. The artist's garden was designed and built entirely by adult part-time level 3 students at the Morley Derby College site under the guidance of tutor Paul Brady. It was also a runner-up in the show's prestigious People's Choice Award, voted for by members of the public. There's more news online at erawashsound.com.
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0: After a mostly clear and dry night, a cloudy morning, but becoming brighter later and feeling warm. After an overnight low of 10 Celsius, a daytime high of 25 Celsius, and the pollen will be high.
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3: Just after five on your way home for Thursday evening. I can't believe it's like 2nd of July. It's Independence Day this weekend, isn't it? All to our American friends. Good afternoon to you. It's Lee Everest here with you on Drive till 7 o'clock this evening. Teddy Swims to get us kicked off for this hour of the programme.
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It's Phil Collins in the studio, also Teddy Swims, Mr. Know-It-All as well. Love music, love Erewash. We've got the Good Gig Guide coming up later on the programme this evening, letting you know about all the latest gigs that are on across the borough. And of course, Ian Perry is here tonight with a great Erewash music show, The Gem Show, showcasing local music and artists and performers. And he'll let you know after seven, if you're a local artist or performer, musician, how you can get involved with The Gem Show and get your music showcased on your truly local radio station here on Erewash Sounds.

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6: B6003 and A52 westbound, there's congestion from the approach to Bramcote Island to Bardills Island. A52 heading eastbound, there's slow traffic from Stony Lane to Bryan Clough Way. A611 heading northbound, expect delays from Arnold Road to Grindon Crescent. A5132 eastbound, there's congestion from Brookfield to Derby Road. B6004 westbound, there's heavy traffic from Exbourne Road to Bilborough Road. And Derby Road in Risley, it's slow moving from Breeston Lane to Bostock's Lane. There's more travel news on our website at aerowashsound.com.
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Bit of Cool in the Gang and Ladies Night on Tea Time Toe Tap. There's also Bobby Brown with Don't Be Cruel on Erewash Sounds. And they return tomorrow at 5:30. One more Tea Time Toe Tapper to go for Thursday, though. And it comes from two greats in music, Aretha Franklin and George Michael. I Knew You Were Waiting For Me. It's Drive. It's Lee here till 7:00.

0: Aretha and George on Erebos Sound. Love music, love Erebos. Music on the way next from Bella Kay. We're also going to get the good gig guide in the next 10 minutes as well from Gordon Slaney. But right now, nearly 20 to 6. Let's get the travel.
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7: A52 heading eastbound, there's queuing traffic from Sandy Acre to Bardills Island. A52 heading westbound, there's queuing traffic from Clifton Boulevard to Woodside Road. B6004 westbound, there's stationary traffic from Nottingham to Bilborough Road. In Woolerton, there's delays from A609 to Trowell Road. In Sandy Acre, there's congestion from Longmoor Road to Derby Road and Orsworth Bypass. There's stationary traffic from Newton's Lane to IKEA Island. There's more travel news on our website at erebossound.com.
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1: This is Gordon Slaney, and here's this week's Good Gig Guide. The Boathouse at Charleroi Marina have cash bingo every Thursday. It's eyes down at 7:30. On Friday from 7 p.m, it's karaoke with Mitch. Saturday evening from 8:30, it's the Breakfast Club Band bringing you the very best of the 80s. And on Sunday from 5:30, it's Benji Heenan, a solo vocalist bringing you soft rock classics. This Friday at 8 p.m, the Latch Lifter on South Street, Ilkeston, Paul Tabor will be playing all genres from Bowie through to the Stone Roses. On Saturday, the Whistling Ducks play the best of classic and prog rock from 8 p.m. And on Sunday at 5:30, the hardcore band of Vindictive take to the stage. Tuesday night it's the popular pie night, Wednesday night it's the barbecue grill, and Saturday and Sunday morning it's the Rise and Shine breakfast carvery from 9 a.m. till midday. Sunday carveries are now available from 12 till 3. And serving from the Latch Lifter is Pra Pai Thai, dishing up authentic Thai food Thursday to Sunday to eat in or to take away. See their Facebook page, The Latch Lifter, for full details. The White Lion at Sawley have their ever-popular quiz night on Wednesdays. Pop into this great pub in the heart of the village and say hello to Ali and his team and enjoy a drink in the bar or in the spacious outdoor area. Keep an eye on their Facebook page, The White Lion at Sawley, for regular entertainment updates. On Saturday, the Spanish Bar in Ilkeston bring you Dean Button from 8 p.m, taking you through the sound of the 90s. Sunday afternoon, on the outdoor stage from 4, they have the very best tribute to Teddy Swims. Tuesday night, it's the quiz night from 8:30. Follow all what's happening on their Facebook page, Spanish Bar Official. Brett and Rachel welcome you to the Presley Bar and Suites on Dalymore Road in Kirkallen. On Thursdays, the legendary MFM Bike Night takes place, with the Buffalo Grill also being fired up, along with the live band The Hoots. Tuesday night, the Risley Big Band performs. Admission is £4 per person. 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The Great Northern at Derby Road at Langley Mill have their popular quiz night every Wednesday, which starts at 8:30. It's £1 per player for entry, and it's also sticky 13s and open the box. Every Friday is karaoke party time, hosted by DJ Ross from 9 p.m. Saturday afternoon in the Beer Garden, which is right next to the idyllic Erewash Canal Basin, the Black Cadillacs performs rock and roll hits you know and love from 4 p.m. On Friday, the 31st of July at 8 p.m, the Risley Park at Derby Road, Risley, brings you the world's ultimate tribute to Bon Jovi, Bon Jovi, who are widely regarded as the premier look-alike and sound-alike band to the New Jersey rock icons. Tickets are just £30 each and are available from eventbrite.co.uk, and they will be in huge demand, so get yours quick. They also have a function room, which is the perfect space for birthdays, weddings, conferences and celebrations of life. All the aforementioned venues are free of charge unless stated. 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

Lady Madonna from the Beatles playing here on Aerowash Sound. Thanks to Gordon for the Good Gig Guide. 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

0: Ian Durkart and I'll Be Waiting, and also Sheryl Crow as well, playing on Erebos Sound. Love music, love Erebos. Coming up to 6 o'clock then, latest news on the way next from the Sky News Centre, and of course the local news from the team here at Erebos Sound. And it's Lee with you through till 7 this evening.
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6: From the Sky News Centre at 6, the Court of Appeals decided sentences handed to two 15-year-olds for raping two girls in Hampshire were unduly lenient. The boys were spared custody in May over separate attacks in Fordingbridge, with a judge saying he wanted to avoid criminalising children unnecessarily. They've now been locked up for 4 years. Lady Chief Justice Baroness Carr explained why the original decision couldn't stand.
7: We found that the judge had undervalued the seriousness of their offending and the serious harm caused by it to the complainants. Notwithstanding their young ages and their vulnerabilities, sentences of detention for X and Y were unavoidable.
6: Elsewhere, a Married at First Sight UK cast member has been arrested on suspicion of rape. They've since been bailed. It comes after two women made allegations against three men in a documentary in May. They all deny wrongdoing. England fans will be able to watch Monday morning's World Cup Last 16 tie against co-host Mexico in the pub. Licensing laws have just been relaxed. Joe Rawson reports.
8: Pubs and bars in England and Wales can stay open until 5 a.m. covering the match, which kicks off at 1 a.m. UK time. The decision removes the need for venues to apply individually for extended hours. The government says the change will support the hospitality sector, while Prime Minister Sir Keir Starmer says it's good news for supporters and good news for pubs, adding the whole country will be backing the team.
6: The Prime Minister has issued a formal apology to unmarried mothers forced to give up their babies for adoption. Around 185,000 in England and Wales had their children taken away between 1949 and 1976. 8 days after the back-to-back earthquakes in Venezuela, a security guard's been found alive. The man was in a small cabin when the first tremor struck, which helped shield him. And British wildcard Arthur Ferries through to the third round at Wimbledon. That's the latest. I'm Leisha McKenna.
9: And tomorrow, Washown, Tommy and Perry. Ahead of the summer holidays, Ilkeston's Safer Neighbourhood Policing Team officers have asked parents to have a conversation with children about what to do if part of a large group and worried about other people's behaviour. A statement said that whilst young people gathering was not a crime, respect is key and that everyone has the right to feel safe and welcome in the local community. It also advised that individuals should know to walk away and to talk to an adult they trust about what happened. A Got Your Back team offers specialist support to those affected by crime. The East Midlands Chamber has welcomed much of the government's defence investment plan, but said any abandonment of planned A38 and A46 investment would be concerning in the wake of what was claimed as historic underinvestment compared to other parts of the UK. Director of Policy and Insight Richard Blackmore said East Midlands roads were desperately needing vital and long overdue upgrades, but had been at the back of the queue. He sympathised with the East Midlands Combined County Authority after they previously secured agreement. And Broomfield Hall horticulture students were given a further boost recently in the wake of winning a silver award for their show garden at BBC Gardeners World Live. High-profile attention was drawn to the display, including a visit from Gardeners

0: Gardening icon Monty Don had a feature on BBC television. The artist's garden was designed and built entirely by adult part-time Level 3 students at the Morley Derby College site under the guidance of tutor Paul Brady. It was also a runner-up in the show's prestigious People's Choice Award, voted for by members of the public. This morning is online at errorwashsound.com.
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0: After a mostly clear and dry night, a cloudy morning, but becoming brighter later and feeling warm. After an overnight low of 10 Celsius, a daytime high of 25 Celsius, and the pollen will be high.
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4: Here we go then, it's the final hour of Drive for Thursday night. The pre-Ken warm-up you need, that's what I say. Lee Everest here with you, good evening to you. Into the final hour we go then. Music on the way from Rag and Bone Man with Human, first of all. Shall we get a bit of this on? Sister Sledge and Thinking of You right now.
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1: Brilliant artist, Rag and Bone Man. My mum was in hospital about 3 years ago, my late mum, bless her, and she ended up in the bed next to his mum. There you go. And he came in to visit his mum whilst my mum was there, and like, he's a really nice guy. And he didn't have any security, he just came in with his wife and kids on his own. Do you know?

0: It's Blondie and Heart of Glass, also Mary Mary with Shackles on Drive, Love Music, Love Erewash. And I have got Carly Simon to play you next with Why. Also Sienna Spyro on the way. Some more details about the 100 Club coming up as well. Right now though, nearly 20 past six, let's get the latest traffic and travel.
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10: B6004 heading westbound is congested from Helston Drive to Bilborough Road. In Aspley, there's heavy traffic from Honiton Road to Wesley Road. In Long Eaton, there's stationary traffic from Spinney Road to Derby Road. In Aspley, there's stationary traffic from Fernley Road to Strelley Road. And in Woolerton, there's heavy traffic from A609 to Trowell Road. There's more travel news on our website at erewashsound.com.
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Miles Smith and Stay, and also The Lars. There she goes on Erewash Sound. 27 minutes away from 7 o'clock now. It's Lee here with you. Ian Perry on the way at 7 with the great Erewash Music Show, showcasing local artists and talent on the radio station. Ian's got you looked after from 7 o'clock this evening. And right now, Van Morrison.

0: Van Morrison with Brown Eyed Girl playing here on Erewash Sound. Love music, love Erewash. It's Driver Mealy Everest, 24 minutes away from 7. And we've got Depeche Mode to play you next with Just Can't Get Enough. First of all, one last look at the traffic and travel.
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6: In Sandy Acre, there's delays from Hadstock close to Hayworth Road. B6004 heading westbound, there's stationary traffic from Helston Drive to Bilborough Road. In Aspley, there's delays from Bathurst Drive to Western Boulevard. In Sandy Acre, there's congestion from Longmoor Lane to Derby Road. In Aspley, there's congestion from Honiton Road to Wesley Road. And in Aspley, there's delays from Robins Wood Road to Western Boulevard. There's more travel news on our website at aerowashsound.com.
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Depeche Mode, Can't Get Enough. I've seen them live in concert. Saw them live at Twickenham, and they were really, really good. I tell you, they can still pull a crowd, still do a good gig. Guys from Depeche Mode, Martin and the boys, you know, really, really good stuff. Right, okay, let's get this on then. This young lady has helped bring country back into the mainstream. Her, Stella Lefty, and a bit of Miles Smith as well. They've all helped get country back into mainstream, like, airplay, and it's big now. It's really big. This is Ella Langley and Choosing Texas on Erebos Sounds.

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And it's 10 to 7. Ian Perry on the way at 7. Couple more to go from me before then. And this is Supertramp and then Mr.

0: Mr. Mister and Broken Wings, and also Supertramp give a little bit to finish us off with for Thursday's drive. It's flown by today. Thank you again for being at the end of the radio or the app. You might have listened there. 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I'm out of here, back at 4 o'clock tomorrow afternoon for Friday Drive. Ian Perry is up next with the Gem Show. 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
3: From the Sky News Centre at 7. Pubs and bars in England and Wales will be able to stay open until 5am on Monday. The government's pushing through legislation, allowing England supporters to watch the World Cup round of 16 match with Mexico starting at 1 in the morning. It means individual premises don't have to apply for extended hours. The hospitality sector's welcoming the move, but our political correspondent Ali Fortescue says not everyone's happy.
4: Before the World Cup, the UK Football Policing Unit it had raised concerns about these sorts of licensing hours being extended and what that means for them in terms of certain neighbourhoods.
3: The Attorney General's welcomed the decision to increase the sentences of two teenage boys who raped two girls in Hampshire. They were originally spared custody, but the Court of Appeal has given them 4 years detention. The family of one victim says justice has finally been done. The Prime Minister has issued a formal apology on behalf of the state to survivors of forced adoptions, calling it a double injustice. An estimated 185,000 babies of unmarried mothers were taken away in England and Wales over 27 years. Earlier, Sir Keir Starmer met some of those who had been campaigning for decades in Downing Street and gave this statement in the Commons.
5: To all those impacted and affected, wherever they are in the country, the shame is not yours. The shame was never yours. The shame is ours.
3: A cast member from Married at First Sight has been arrested on suspicion of rape. The man's been questioned and bailed. Drivers who may have paid too much for car finance face a longer wait for possible compensation. The Financial Conduct Authority suspended parts of its redress scheme because of legal challenges. And head coach Vitor Pereira has left Nottingham Forest. He only joined in February. That's the latest. I'm Leisha McKenna.
6: And to Airwash Sound, I'm Ian Perry. Ahead of the summer holidays, Ilkeston's Safer Neighbourhood Policing Team officers have asked parents to have a conversation with children about what to do if part of a large group and worried about other people's behaviour. A statement said that whilst young people gathering was not a crime, respect is key and that everyone has the right to feel safe and welcome in the local community. It also advised that individuals should know to walk away and to talk to an adult they trust about what happened. A Got Your Back team offers specialist support to those affected by crime. The East Midlands Chamber has welcomed much of the government's defence investment plan, but said any abandonment of planned A38 and A46 investment would be concerning in the wake of what was claimed as historic underinvestment compared to other parts of the UK. Director of Policy and Insight Richard Blackmore said East Midlands roads were desperately needing vital and long overdue upgrades, but have been at the back of the queue. He sympathised with the East Midlands Combined County Authority after they previously secured agreement. And Broomfield Hall horticulture students were given a further boost recently in the wake of winning a silver award for their show garden at BBC Gardeners World Live. High profile attention was drawn to the display, including a visit from gardening icon Monty Don and a feature on BBC television. The artist's garden was designed and built entirely by adult part-time level 3 students at the Morley Derby College site under the guidance of tutor Paul Brady. It was also a runner-up in the show's prestigious People's Choice Award, voted for by members of the public. This morning is online at aerowashsound.com.
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6: After a mostly clear and dry night, a cloudy morning, but becoming brighter later, and

0: warm. After an overnight low of 10 Celsius, a daytime high of 25 Celsius, and the pollen will be high.
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0: Another Thursday night, another 2 hours of nothing but music from artists from in and around the Erewash area. Till 9 o'clock tonight, underway with Miss 600. This is Vanishing Act.

0: Short and Sweets from Derry Sharman. It's called Car Park on the Great Errol Wash Music Show, and the brilliant sound of Miss 600, who you may have heard me talk about previous weeks on the show. They packed it up at the height of their fame in the early 2010s. The website, miss600.com, was still going last time I checked. 6 or 7 weeks on a national playlist for some of their tunes from the album Swing Ting as well back in the day. They really did well, and we'd love it if they come back. Maybe, never say never. Miss 600 appropriately doing a vanishing act to get the Great Errol Wash Music Show underway. If you're new to the show, it is our weekly showcase of music from artists from in and around the Errol Wash area. And it isn't a closed shop, so if you know someone that's part of a band or a group or a solo artist or an ambitious musician at home, or you fit into that bracket, or any of those brackets, you can get in touch. I'll give you all the details of how you could be on air as soon as next week. A couple of occasions between now and 9 o'clock tonight. Also, and in the next hour, another run-through of the Good Gig Guide for this week. In the meantime, looking back to the first of the lockdowns. Steve and Julie Wigley remember how very quiet it was. We all shut ourselves indoors and the virus stalked the land. Short walks in the local park revealed a changed world. No vapour trails in the sky. Very little engine noise. No traffic, and the sky seemed impossibly clear and blue, they say. And the bird song seemed louder than ever. In the evening, we all stepped outside into our gardens to applaud those heroes of the NHS working to save lives, and those first rounds of applause brought tears to the eyes for many. Still, the Blackbird sang. This song is from their 2021 album, At the Passing of the Storm. It's folk on the Great Errol Wash Music Show from Steve and Julie Wigley. This is A Blackbird Sang.
1: The blackbird sang each morning high within a hawthorn tree.

Always natty, always novel, always very interesting. Prime Minister, a track called Trippy Trevor. Prime Minister, a two-piece English pop rock band formed by Phil Matthews from Derby and Mark Pearson from Southwest London. They began collaborating after a meeting at a jam night in Crawley in West Sussex. They have a shared passion for the Beatles, Dylan, Genesis, XTC, a bit of non-league football. Their unique brand of music combining classic British songwriting with a contemporary edge built around a mix of acoustic and electric guitars. For 2025, they released a new album called Everything Turns to Dust, receiving a 4-star review in R&R magazine. The title track, Trippy Trevor, is the one we featured there. PrimeMinister1.bandcamp.com. Right, let's change the tempo, change the mood. Scarlet's Wake now on the Great Erewash Music Show from Erewash Down. This is called Ghosts in My Shadow.

0: A Nottingham band covering another Nottingham band. Looks Lisbon, hands down. The Dog Is Dead track as well. Confused? Yep, we think we've got it. We've got the handle on that. The great Erewash Music Show for a Thursday night. I did promise you earlier, if you know someone that's in a band, in a group, is a solo artist or a budding ambitious musician at home and just likes producing music in that environment, fundamentally, if it can be laid down into an MP3 or a WAV, we could be playing it as soon as next week. And if you fit into any of those brackets too, you could do the same. All you have to do is drop me an email. It's gems@erewashsound.com, standing for the Great Erewash Music Show. gems@erewashsound.com. Attach an MP3 or a WAV and give us as much information about who you are, where you are, who's part of the journey, influencers, gig dates, websites, biogs, downloads, anything like that, to give a bit of background to the music we're playing so people who are interested in what you're doing could go and look it up. Alternatively, you can, of course, pop it on a good old-fashioned CD. And you can send that to, with all the aforementioned blurb, Erewashsound Gems, the Media Centre, 37 Vernon Street, Cotman A, Ilkeston, DE7 8PD. The address is on our website, by the way, erewashsound.com. I've got a laugh in my voice, because how often do you hear the word blurb mentioned on the radio? Probably not very often at all. Right, here's a form of spotlight to take us closer to 7:30 from a Nottingham-based indie songsmith, Isaac Nielsen, who last month unveiled a new single. Came out on the 19th, the third release in a year. Isaac has committed, as we've talked about before, to a challenge of playing a gig every day for the whole of this year. And this single came on what was day 170 as a statement of relentless drive. From the rising solo artist. All about self-doubt nestled in the background. Isaac's journey already seeing a challenge champion in the House of Lords, ITV News, BBC News, backed by Youth Music's Next Gen Fund, supporting Reverend and the Makers, and building his own fringe tours as well. This is Isaac Nielsen. This is Getting Better.
1: Living

0: came out on the 19th of June, a brand new track of former Gems Spotlight, Isaac Nielsen, and Getting Better. Very quiet in our inbox this week, nothing to bring you in our spotlights for now, so hopefully it'll be nice and full in time for next week's show, or maybe the one after that. On the way to 8 o'clock, this is the Great Erawash Music Show from Erawash Sound. I'll play Jonathan Dawkins and Rob J. Hill, another former Spotlight from November of last year, playing next.
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you were thinking, were they ever going to start singing on that track? Yep, you're probably quite reasonable in that assumption. 1 minute six intro from Lorna, and that's the short version of a track called Flux Capacitor, re-released on a new compilation album, Somewhere in Your Life, The Winter is Dying, from 1999 to 2003, that came out 10 years ago this August. It's a 16-song digital-only album, a collection of Lorna's work from their inception in around 1999 to the release of what was their debut album in the autumn of 2003. The whole album, last time I checked, can be downloaded. Check it out. Lorna the Band, all one word, lornatheband.bandcamp.com. Prior to that, Jonathan Dawkins, Rob J. Hill, a song from Smalley resident Jonathan, collaborating with Rob. Have you ever caught a glimpse of someone from your past in the corner of your eye, only to turn and find no one there? Or have you woken from a vivid dream convinced that they were still with you? Ghost of Mama Jo, capturing that fleeting, bittersweet feeling where memory and reality blur for just a moment. You can find Jonathan Dawkins on the socials and on YouTube, Spotify and Apple Music. The Ghost of Mama Jo from November of last year. Coming up on the way, one of the earliest, if not the earliest track that we ever featured on Gems. It comes from the daughter of an employee, last time I heard anyway, of Ron Brooks Toyota in Ilkeston. We'll play her, Tori Haynes, his daughter, after this from Tracy Ball, a track written by the singer-songwriter from the county. It's an upbeat, bouncy song that she feels sure listeners will love. Unthinkable, written because of Love Island, she said. I previously watched season 6 and really enjoyed it. However, when I sat down to watch the first episode of season 7, I instantly thought, oh no, here we go again, another holiday, love on the cards again. It's produced by Steve Smiley Barnard of 80s band The Alarm fame. It's available now on all the usual platforms from Tracy Ball. This is Unthinkable.

0: you know what? The old grey cells tend to evaporate the older you get. However, I'm thinking back to probably circa 2007 to 2010. Aerowash Sound was exclusively on the internet before we secured our FM licence and came on air in the March of 2010. And Neil Haynes, who has, until maybe recently, been working at Ronbrooks Toyota in Ilkeston. We got to know Neil very well through a partnership with Ronbrooks that was happening around about the time. And he said, do you think you could play my daughter's music on air? And I said, I don't see why not. And it probably was a CD, which I can still picture in my mind, that was the nucleus, the spark, really, for the great Aerowash music show, which began as a half-hour show on the internet after a weekend sports show. And blossomed from there. I'll talk more about that in the next hour. But that is the exact track that we featured. Tori Haynes, Victoria Haynes, or Tori Haynes, track called This Relationship. You see, from small acorns, mighty oak trees can grow. Derbyshire singer-songwriter before that, Tracy Ball, track called Unthinkable, produced by Steve Smiley Barnard of The Alarm fame. What a great local connection that is. Hey, we're on the way to 8 o'clock. This is the Great Aerowash Music Show through until 9, and continuing with Diggonometry. This is a track called You Gotta Get Up to Get Down.
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1: Derbyshire's Riding the Low and Love Lock Suicide on the Great Air Awash Music Show. We've got 59 seconds to the news. Luckily, we've got Long Eaton's Dave Berridge to take us there with this.

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4: From the Sky News Centre at 8, the parents of one of two girls raped by two teenage boys in Hampshire say their daughter's life will forever be tainted by what happened. The 15-year-olds avoided a custodial sentence in May, but the Court of Appeal has now sentenced them both to 4 years' detention. The mother of one victim says her daughter's not doing well right now, but after today, she will. We've revoiced her words.
5: She can now finally understand that standing up and saying something has got her somewhere, because when the trial ended and she heard what the sentences were, she thought, well, what was the point? Why did I even bother going through 18 months of pain, going through everything, if there was going to be no punishment, essentially?
4: A Married at First Sight UK cast member's been questioned on suspicion of rape. The man was arrested and bailed. Three people have denied any wrongdoing. England fans will now be able to watch the national side's next World Cup match at the pub, as opening hours are extended across the country and in Wales. The last 16 clash with Mexico kicks off on Monday at 1 a.m. UK time. Millions of motorists are facing further compensation delays. Settlements for missold car loans could drag well on into next year, because the courts first have to rule on legal challenges. In tennis, Britain's Arthur Ferry says he didn't realise he was playing in front of the Princess of Wales during his second round Wimbledon match.
6: It's obviously an honour to play in front of her, and I guess if I'd known, it would have been maybe made me a little tight, but I was locked in and didn't hear it.
4: The wild card came from a set down to beat Finnish qualifier Otto Virtanen in four sets. Two Brits, Jacob Fernley and Katie Swan, have been defeated in straight sets. And the stars have begun arriving in New York ahead of Taylor Swift and Travis Kelce's wedding. There's a rehearsal dinner tonight. That's the latest. I'm Leisha McKenna.
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7: JC with the late show and the final late night wind down of the week, 9 till 11, 11 till 1. 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

That's a band called We Are Avengers, the radio edit, happily, of Trouble on the Great Terror Wash Music Show. Iconic local rock band Whitemore, definitely connections to Derby, and I think Belper as well is called Embers. You heard it here on the Great Terror Wash Music Show from Erewash. And every Thursday, with nothing but music from artists from in and around the Erewash area. Gordon Slaney will be here shortly with another run-through of the good gig guide for this week, including the chance to see football perhaps at 1 o'clock in the morning at your local venue. Subject to availability, I think, is a little asterisk you have to put alongside the end of that statement. 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The What's On section has all the details for this week, and not only this week, but also next week as well, and towards the end of the month. Check it out. Support your local venue. Tell them that Erewash Town sent you. Some Mott and some Scar now, courtesy of the Little Pigs. This is called Louise.

0: This is Gordon Sweeney, and here's this week's Good Gig Guide. The Boathouse at Charleville Marina have cash bingo every Thursday. It starts down at 7:30. On Friday from 7 p.m, it's karaoke with Mitch. Saturday evening from 8:30, it's the Breakfast Club Band bringing you the very best of the 80s. And on Sunday from 5:30, it's Benji Heenan, a solo vocalist bringing soft rock classics. This Friday at 8 p.m, the Latch Lifter on South Street, Ilkeston, Paul Tabor will be playing all genres from Bowie through to the Stone Roses. On Saturday, the Whistling Ducks play the best of classic and prog rock from 8 p.m. And on Sunday at 5:30, the hardcore band of Vindictive take to the stage. Tuesday night is the popular pie night, Wednesday night it's the barbecue grill, and Saturday and Sunday morning it's the Rise and Shine breakfast carvery from 9 a.m. till midday. Sunday carveries are now available from 12 till 3. And serving from the Latch Lifter is Prap Pai Thai, dishing up authentic Thai food Thursday to Sunday to eat in or to take away. See their Facebook page, The Latch Lifter, for full details. The White Lion at Sawley have their ever popular quiz night on Wednesdays. Pop into this great pub in the heart of the village and say hello to Ali and his team and enjoy a drink in the bar or in the spacious outdoor area. Keep an eye on their Facebook page, The White Lion at Sawley, for regular entertainment updates. On Saturday, the Spanish Bar in Ilkeston bring you Dean Button from 8 p.m, taking you through the sound of the 90s. Sunday afternoon, on the outdoor stage from 4, they have the very best tribute to Teddy Swims. Tuesday night, it's a quiz night from 8:30. Follow all what's happening on their Facebook page, Spanish Bar Official. Brett and Rachel welcome you to the Presley Bar and Suites on Dalymore Road in Kirkallen. On Thursdays, the legendary MFM Bike Night takes place, with the Buffalo Grill also being fired up, along with the live band The Hoots. 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The Great Northern at Derby Road at Langley Mill have their popular quiz night every Wednesday, which starts at 8:30. It's £1 per player for entry, and it's also sticky 13s and open the box. Every Friday is karaoke party time, hosted by DJ Ross from 9 p.m. Saturday afternoon in the beer garden, which is right next to the idyllic Erewash Canal Basin, the Black Cadillacs performs rock and roll hits you know and love from 4 p.m. On Friday, the 31st of July at 8 p.m, the Risley Park at Derby Road and Risley brings you the world's ultimate tribute to Bon Jovi, who are widely regarded as the premier look-alike and sound-alike band to the New Jersey rock icons. 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

band from the borough. They are called the Harmonics. It's called Everyday Chemistry, and you can find them on the socials, facebook.com/theharmonicsuk. Prior to that, the Good Gig Guide, more of that as part of daytime from Era Washdown tomorrow. As I mentioned, if you go to any of the gigs mentioned, don't forget to tell them that Era Washdown sent you. Mod and Scar, courtesy of the Little Pigs before that, and Louise. And we continue on the way to 8:30 for this Thursday night on the Great Era Wash Music Show with Gallery 47 and all it could grow up to be.

Known as DID these days, it is short for Dog Is Dead. You heard Lion Cub. They are from West Bridgford in Nottingham. Prior to that, Gallery 47 and All It Could Grow Up To Be. I'll give you all the details in the next half hour of how you could be on air as soon as next week. If you're a band member, crew member, solo artist or just a bit of a budding musician, homegrown with it as well. Details of how you could be on air as soon as next week, between now and 9 o'clock tonight. We continue with an ex-UK champion beatbox from Nottingham. He's also the drummer in a local indie band, Swimming, using the power of the vocal cords, a play on words with the beatbox. This is the Pete Box. This is Panther Dance.

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1: Drummer with the band Swimming doing his own thing as the Peatbox, a play on words with the beatbox, using the power of the vocal cords. You heard Panther Dance. 8:32, Perry meantime, running late, the Great Erewash Music Show. I've got the Kitchen Mechanics and Jess Bream in the next 10 minutes.
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That's Amber Run. I found a Nottingham indie band, the opening track from a debut album, 5am, released September 2015 at facebook.com/AmberRunOfficial. Don't forget, you can find out all the things you've been playing on the show if you ask your smart speaker if it has a screen to play Aerowash Sound on TuneIn. You can do that with any of our shows for that matter, so you can find out what we're playing as we're playing it. But it's also particularly useful if you've got the radio on, or your smart speaker, of course, in this instance, listening and thinking, that was good, what was that? You can check it out and find out all the details, or you can go to our recently played section on the website and the free to download app, which will tell you we also played you Jess Bream, a singer-songwriter coming from Ilkeston but with connections to the wider counties, inspirationally at the Beatles, Sinead Burgess, Creedence Clearwater Revival and Fleetwood Mac. It Falls On Me came out in mid-September of last year, featuring a compelling blend of country grit, indie edge and Americana soul. It's one of Jess's most personal tracks to date, reflecting on the meaning of family and the realization that true family is found in the people who stand by you unconditionally. Husky, emotive vocals, building from quiet intimacy into powerful crescendos, Jess delivering a performance described as both vulnerable and anthemic, capturing the honesty and intensity that have become her signature. Jess Bream from Ilkeston, It Falls On Me on the Great Aerowash Music Show. I was forward selling what was coming up in the next 10 minutes, and that included the Kitchen Mechanics. Here they are, this is Vigilante Man on Aerowash Sound Gems.

I think Romy may have disowned us. Did we do something wrong over the years, or has she just found her path? Long Eaton's Romy, who came to Erewash Sound before she was even a teenager, and her first song to be played on the radio was when she was 11, called Silence for the Likes. She's released a flood of new music since, all as equally as successful, including a debut album called Boom. Romy says of that track, Reds and Yellows, it's a relationship described by colour and the theme of opposite attraction. She says, I like listening to some country music, and this definitely has a country rock feel to it. Romy has lots of plans for more new music. Check her out on the socials, Romy. She also has a band behind her these days, Romy and the Rads, known for a bit of busking from time to time in a city or a town near you. You heard Red and Yellows, The Kitchen Mechanics before that, and Vigilante Man. And we continue on the Great Erewash Music Show with a Nottingham-based two-piece mixing electronic music and pop genres. Members are Sam Hardwich and Josh Harvey. You'll find them on the socials, facebook.com/prismband, P-R-Y-S-M-B-A-N-D, all one word. This is Brazil.

That is Prism and Brazil, penultimately, on the Great Erewash Music Show. Thank you for your company tonight. JC is up next with the Late Show and the Late Night Wind Down. We go out tonight with our very own Jen Pyskowski-Turner, who shared these on the socials a while back, and we said, could you send it over? She did. Covering the Beatles, A Day in the Life, from Jen Pyskowski-Turner. Night-night.

0: I think it's ridiculous. If he can do that once, then he could do it again. I know they said they're going to monitor him out there. I mean, just how reliable is that?
1: He's a threat to society, so he shouldn't be on the streets.
2: Elsewhere, two 15-year-olds who avoided being locked up for raping two girls in separate attacks in Hampshire have now been given 4 years detention. The Court of Appeal ruled their original sentences were unduly lenient. Andy Burnham's pledged to fund defence spending plans in full. The prospective Prime Minister admits he wasn't in all of the discussions over long-delayed plans to future-proof the military. England fans will now be able to watch the next World Cup match at the pub as opening hours are extended. The last 16 clash with Mexico kicks off on Monday at 1 a.m. UK time. The England manager has suggested kids skip class to watch the match. Rhiannon Evans from the online group Mumsnet says many parents are torn about what to do.
3: There is an element of judgment that accompanies any decision parents and mums make, and we see that play out on Mumsnet all the time where, you know, mums talk about feeling judged no matter the decision they take. And in which case, what's important is just to take the decision that's right for your family.
2: Culture Secretary Lisa Nandy says she and her department are coming off X. She's accused the social media platform of favouring abuse and misinformation over meaningful debate. And Spain lead Austria 1-0 at half-time in their World Cup last 32 encounter in Los Angeles. The winner plays either Portugal or Croatia. That's the latest. I'm Leisha McKenna.
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This is JC. 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Late Night Wind Down is on tonight from 11. Pasadena's has just played, but I'm doing fine now. Alex Warren, Ordinary, start us off. This is Fleetwood Mac with Duran Duran next.

0: A very early 80s tune for you, the year 1981, Duran Duran on Urawasan, 103.5 and 96.8 FM. This is JC, and that was Girls on Film. This is The Late Show. This is JC. Thank you for locking into Urawasan tonight with Rudimental These Days and classic Whitney Houston on the radio next.
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3: So after a hot day working from home yesterday, I was ready to cool down in the garden in Long Eaton, and the hot tub at a time like this, and now it is only inflatable at the end of the day, but the hot tub at a time like this becomes the cold tub. 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

Rudimental and Jess Glynn, These Days on Urawa Sound. This is JC. Not Long Played Duran Duran, of course, from the 80s, Girls on Film. If the 80s is your thing, Alternative 80s, every Monday with Mark Bennett. 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I've got a memory from Whitney Houston from 1990 to get on in seconds. 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

Alesso and Katy Perry, who's doing the rounds at the minute. She's got loads of gigs coming up. She played Cardiff Castle the other night, Oxfordshire, France tomorrow night, doing dates in Spain, back in France, Switzerland. She is on tour pushing her new album amongst some classics. This is JC. It is Urawa Sound. And speaking of classics, how about this from Tina Turner? Urawa Sound, Late Show for Thursday. Alan.

0: Thursday night with JC, getting on the tunes as you wrap up your day. It is the late show. This time last week we were baking in heats of about 30 odd degrees. Not necessarily being like that, I actually had my duvet over me for the first time in what felt like forever the other night. At highs today, at best we got about 22 degrees, 25 degrees and lots of sunshine tomorrow afternoon, and the weekend's not looking too bad as well. Sunshine, sunny intervals, highs of about 24 degrees. It is warming up again, though, next week to get it in there. When we get to the middle of July, 30 odd degrees is returning to Derbyshire, so maybe don't put the duvet too far out the way for now, but then chuck it back under the bed next week. Of course, all what you need locally, weather, news, traffic and everything you might possibly need for a heat wave or a next ice age, erawashsound.com is a great place to check out. 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

Sam and Dave on Urawa Sound. Tomorrow night, you've got me, as ever, with your party classics to get you in the mood for the weekend. And to get in the mood for the weekend now, we play all kinds of tunes on party classics. Don't mind a little bit of pop, dance, trance, R&B, or occasional cheese. This is definitely in the pop category. Remember this from 5...

Latest news and sport coming your way tonight at 10 o'clock. This is JC. It is Urawash Sound in and around Urawash. It's me until 11 with the late show, the sort of normal playlist, if I can call it that. From 11 tonight, you can chill out late night wind down with some chilled out tunes in about an hour and a bit. This is JC, and we'll

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4: From the Sky News Centre at 10, two 15-year-old boys who were spared custody for the rape of two girls in separate attacks in Hampshire have been sentenced to 4 years detention. The pair were given non-custodial sentences in May after the judge said he wanted to avoid criminalising these children unnecessarily. The Court of Appeals ruled that decision was unduly lenient. Lady Chief Justice Baroness Carr has been outlining why there has to be a change.
5: Each incident involves...

0: That's the chance to go.
1: The leader of a Rochdale grooming gang at the centre of a deportation row is understood to have been released from prison. 73-year-old Shabir Ahmed can't be sent back to Pakistan because of a legal loophole. Millions of drivers are facing further compensation delays. Settlements for missold car loans could drag well into next year, both because the courts have to rule on legal challenges first. In sport, Spain are through to the World Cup last 16 after a dominant 3-0 victory over Austria. They'll now face the winner of Portugal against Croatia, which kicks off later. And England are into the final of the Women's T20 World Cup. They're celebrating a comprehensive 40-run win against South Africa at the Oval. That's the latest. I'm Leisha McKenna.
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This is Urawa Sound. Thank you for locking into me tonight. This is JC as ever, Thursday night's late show. That was the script and man in the arena. Before it, the Spice Girls and Mama. Actually, that tune was a double A-side for the Spice Girls with Who Do You Think You Are and Who Do You Think You Are was the tune for Comic Relief of the Year. And they were hits in 1997. Big number ones. And if you love music, you will love Urawash. We like to give you as much variety as we possibly can with Cat Stevens after this from Bob.

0: 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Of course, World Cup fever is going on. You might chuck in Wimbledon and possibly the cricket, amongst other things. It's a summer of sport, to say the least. And we started this earlier this month, every Saturday, new. With Ben Proctor, you've got Urawa Sound Sport. 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This is JC. It is Thursday night. That was Cat Stevens and Mother and Son with James, She's a Star, and Olivia Dean on The Late Show soon.
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Memory from the 90s, James, and She's a Star on Urawas Sound Thursday Night's Late Show. So next I've got Olivia Dean. If you chuck in Olivia Dean, Ray, a splash of Harry Styles. It seems to be the perfect formula, them three particular artists, according to various retailers, if you go shopping, be it in a clothes shop like Zara or H&M or even the odd supermarket. A heavy dose of Olivia Dean particularly is in sort of encouraging shoppers to spend more money, according to an article in one of the big newspapers this week. How true that is, I don't know. If you work in retail, bear that in mind next time. If Olivia Dean's on, there might be all of a sudden just a rush for the nearest till or self-checkout. This is Man I Need on Urawas Sound.

Thursday night on Erewhon Sound, highs of about 15 degrees, a lot cooler tonight than what it was this time 7 days ago. In and around Derbyshire, the mercury was rising, but be warned because it is rising again. Tomorrow, not too bad at 25 degrees. Sun's left, right and centre as we edge into next Tuesday, the 7th, 8th and 9th. To be fair, right through, really, for most of next week, it is going to get to around the 30, 31 degree mark again. So, bear that in mind. Windows open, well in advance to try and cool the house now. Whatever you're doing tonight, thank you for making it Erewhon Sound with OMD, opening Pandora's Box, and now to Wizard.

0: 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Hello and good evening to anyone who might have been working earlier on today or possibly is in tomorrow at the Urawa Partnership Limited in Ilkeston. They are a member of the Urawa Sound 100 Club Business Directory. 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On the way next, Bruce Hornsby in the range. 5 minutes of pure genius with The Way It Is on the late.
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You've got Ottawa Sound on for your Thursday night. Thank you for making it me tonight. Bruce Hornsby and The Range and The Way It Is. Hello to Lizzie, who is working a little bit hard tonight. She's doing a little bit of coursework as we speak for something in uni that had to sort of go through one or two drafts, and she's still doing it to get it in ahead of a deadline next week. Whatever you're doing, thank you for making it Ottawa Sound. Hopefully enjoying the show tonight. This is JC. Late show until 11. After the news from 11, we do the late night wind down between 11 and 1. And this is The Feeling. Love

0: 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I'm Chris Milligan.
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3: It is that time again, to be fair. It's the last one of the week. We do tonight through until tomorrow morning. For the last one of the week, it is the late night wind down. Because Friday and Saturdays, we don't play chill out tunes, but you have got them on now until one. It is Aerowash Sound with Nat King Cole and Michael Jackson. First out the bag for the late night wind down. Thursday night.
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0: Thank you for making it Erebos sound tonight. Ella Henderson's Brave, Michael Jackson, Human Nature, Nat King Cole, and Let There Be Love started you off. This is JC. Not necessarily love tunes, despite Nat King Cole. Don't want to pee on your parade. But between now and one, we give you the late night wind down. Chilled out tunes are the name of the game on Erebos sound. If it's been one of them days, one of them weeks, or maybe you're dreading next week and going, oh, just take a mo, take a deep breath. And hopefully I can help you relax. Chilling the board, everything's Tuesday now. And then some Tom Walker next. It is Erebos sound. Good evening.
1: My-

0: you're gone.
1: That guy, Tom Walker, described writing tunes as therapy, which has helped him through an awful lot. Tom Walker, Zara Larsson, Now You've Gone. On Urawa Sound with Chairman of the Board before it, this is JC. You've got some chilled out tunes on. This is the Late Night Wind Down with Clean Bandit, I Miss You, The Lighthouse Family, Lifted, and Johnny Mathis, all on the way for you next. As the Late Night Wind Down continues, Thursday night into Friday morning, this is JC. 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

It is. Well, Sam, thank you for making it JC tonight. I should be more chilled out, shouldn't I? It is the Late Night Wind Down with Johnny Mathis, Lighthouse Family and Clean Bandit. If you've never listened to this show before, we simply give you some chilled out tunes. And this will be Tonight I Celebrate My Love. And then Westlife on the way next. This is your Late Night Wind Down. It is Erewash Sound.

That's Westlife on Urawa Sound with World of Our Own. There's going to be another I'm a Celebrity spin-off that this time is going to be in the Canadian wilderness, and a couple of stars from both Westlife and Boyzone have been tipped to take part in that. This is JC. It is the Late Night Wind Down. Chilled out tunes are the name of the game on Urawa Sound as we get out of Thursday and get you into Friday, which means this is JC with you until 1 o'clock tomorrow morning with Charlie Puth, Jason Derulo and Coldplay. Now

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This is JC. It is the Late Night Wind Down on Aurora Sound. And from that, we do this all before the news at midnight. The Late Night Wind Down continues until 1 o'clock in the morning. She

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It is the late night wind down. Early doors on your Friday morning. Bill Withers, Danny Wilson and Luther Vandross. I did mention, make me sound really old at midnight. But of course, I've said, if you like it chilled, you've got the perfect radio station on the dial. We do exist on FM. You can download us in terms of the app. Just head to the app store. 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You can also listen to us on your smart speaker, DAB. We're all over the gaff. Urawasound.com A is another way to listen and gives you full details on how you can listen. This is JC. Thank you for making Urawa Sound, no matter however you are listening to us, even if that is a cup with a piece of string and you hold it up to the studio door. I don't mind. From Bill Withers, we go to Sigala.

So, of course, the World Cup rolls on. Early doors on the 3rd of July. The last 32 continues. You might be listening to me, maybe on mute in the background. You've got Portugal versus Croatia, which kicked off around about 25 minutes ago. Later on this morning, Switzerland take on Algeria. It's Australia and Egypt at 7, and Argentina tonight against Cape Verde at 11, which could be a shock. You never know. The World Cup throws the odd one up. This is JC. Whatever you're doing, thank you for making it Urawa Sound. And we do have our Urawa Sound Sports Show every Saturday. More

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Whitney Houston for Friday morning on Urawa Sound. Didn't we almost have it all? Paul Carrick, Eyes of Blue, and Al Green, and Let's Stay Together. This is JC, getting on the chilled out tunes. I'll whiz on as many as I can inside the next 25 minutes. We're here until 1 o'clock. Def Leppard now, and Years and Years next. This is Urawa Sound. If you love music, you'll love Urawash, trust me.

0: you now. So overnight temperatures not too bad tonight. Next week though, it is warming up again as we get to Tuesday to Saturday next week. Highs of round about, give or take, anywhere between 29 to 32. So put the duvet back in the bin next week. This is JC. Thank you for making it Urawa Sound. Late Night Wind Down is on until 1. That was Years and Years. And on the way next, Olivia Newton-John.
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So the late night wind down almost done. Just a tune or so to squeeze in before the news here at 1. The night owls take over from then. And I'll see you later on tonight for, well, let's just say party classics. Feel good tunes? I've got it covered tonight from 9. Have yourself a great day.